0: The Liberal frontbencher telling the ABC his party needs to remain focused.
1: We want to win the next election as the coalition, and it's a three-corner contest, and the Liberal Party should be striving to be number one on the ballot, and that's what I've been arguing for.
0: The US has confirmed it's put weapons in space. The US Air Force says the Trump administration is prepared to use them against any hostile action. It's not known when the weapons were put into the Earth's orbit. And new research has found Australia's indigenous population before colonisation was up to seven times larger than previously thought. Flinders researchers says the population was around 2.2 million compared to previous estimates of between 250,000 and 1 million. Over 2 million First Nations Australians died after the arrival of the First Fleet.
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0: In sport, Ollie Hollins has inked a three-year contract extension to stay at Carlton. The 22-year-old has played 79 games across four seasons at the Blues, including every match last year. To NRL, no miracle comeback by Sam Walker, with the Roosters opting not to rush him back from his recent foot injury. He's not been selected for Saturday's blockbuster semi-final clash against the Sharks. And the Aussies have won their opening ODI against Zimbabwe. Batsman Matt Renshaw making his maiden one-day century in the 59-run win. That's the latest news and sport.
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3: Tops of 18 and partly cloudy here on the South Coast. Having a look at tomorrow, it's going to be mostly sunny and reaching a max of 21. 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

0: 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They're taking off 10% on principal kitchens for September. 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

0: 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We're playing your best music. It's Aiden here hanging out with you today until 1 o'clock. And let me tell you about the Emmys, because Taylor Swift, she has made a surprise appearance at the 2026 Emmys. And she did it alongside Mariska Hargitay from Law and Order. So the 2026 edition of the awards ceremony was held last night in Los Angeles. And it was hosted by the Law and Order SVU star, but it was Taylor Swift who made an appearance. So essentially the sketch was where Hargitay's character, Olivia Benson, worked alongside her team to help crack a pressing mystery of the night. Would Taylor Swift show up for a cameo at the Emmys? And she obviously did, but Widow's Bay, The Pit, and DTF St. Louis were among the big winners from the Emmys last night. But coming up, we got Zara Larsson, it's Power FM.
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0: 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Cat Size Animal. 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
11: Hi, I'm Phoebe Humphrey. The federal opposition is calling on the PM to scrap recent changes to negative gearing and property tax, with fresh data showing new home sales have dropped for a fourth straight month. Liberal Senator Michaelia Cash telling Seven it's time for Anthony Albanese to admit he was wrong.
12: How much more pain does he want Australians to feel before he admits we got it wrong and he scraps those toxic taxes?
11: While Australia will need an extra 83,000 tradies to keep up with housing construction demand, according to the Housing Industry Association, they've outlined 5 ways they could attract more skilled workers to the sector, including better supporting builders who train the workforce. Temporary campgrounds will need to be set up for Brisbane Olympic spectators. That's according to the CEO of Camplify, who has been working with the state government ahead of the 2032 Games. Proposals also include freeing up university beds as the state faces an 11,000 room shortage. Random knife detection searches could soon become a reality in Victoria if Labor is re-elected at the state's November election. The proposal is based on Queensland laws that give police and PSOs the power to conduct random searches in public using metal wands. And all of Ed Sheeran's support acts for upcoming dates in his Loop tour have now withdrawn in solidarity with Macklemore. The rapper was kicked off the tour for his on-stage comments in support of Palestine. Since then, four acts have dropped out, including Billie Eilish's brother Phineas and Sheeran's own live band.
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11: In sport, Fremantle will fly to Sydney today as they gear up for Friday night's prelim against the Swans. Dockers star Hayden Young says there's no plan to tag informed Swan Errol Goulden.
13: Last week we went 4v4 in the guts and took them on as a team, and I mean that sort of works for us. There is times where we have gone to individuals.
11: And the Roosters have resisted the urge to rush back star playmaker Sam Walker for this weekend's NRL semi-final clash against the Sharks. Team sheets have been released with Angus Crichton named for his first game since May after injuring his foot. That's the latest news and sport.
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0: Tops of 18 and partly cloudy here on the South Coast. Having a look at tomorrow, it's going to be mostly sunny and reaching a max of 21. 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

Ella Langley, Be Her, it's Power FM, Aiden here, hanging out with you today until 1 o'clock, and we're going to be playing Harry Styles. I'll also be telling you about one of the more divisive bands of all time and how they've just released a new single. But now we've got Live all over you.

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0: American Girls, it's Harry Styles. You're listening to Power FM, and coming up, we're playing in Nickelback. This is how you remind me of what I really am. That's going to be with you in just a few minutes' time. And now, I'll tell you more about Nickelback, because they have released a new single of, a music video of Leave Me Behind. It was their new single that came out maybe like a month ago, and it's all a part of the Everything Under the Sun upcoming album that is arriving on October 30th. So if you've been missing Nickelback because they haven't released a song, they haven't released an album since 2022, you've got to be excited about seeing them back, and hopefully they can bring out more classics like How You Remind Me. But coming up, we've got that song and also Cat's Eye. It's on Power FM.
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1: One of our whinges today comes from Abby. She says her whinge is that companies keep bringing out these limited time things, and she actually enjoys a lot of them, but then they don't continue them. I agree with you on this one, though, but on a different level. I agree. Brands that bring stuff out, there's this one hair mask brand. It's called Brio Geo, and they brought out this birthday cake flavored hair mask. And honestly, it's been my favorite hair mask ever. And it wasn't until this month when I decided to order some more, I found out it was a limited edition.
0: Especially when it comes to food or like products like that, it just becomes so hard because you know you'll just never be able to have it again. But coming up though, we got Matchbox 20, Long Day. 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

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Getting jiggy with it. Getting jiggy with it. We're taking you back to 1997 with that song. 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
9: Hi, I'm Phoebe Humphrey. Labor will reveal its long-awaited migration policy tomorrow. Tony Burke was meant to unveil it earlier, but his speech was cancelled last month. The Home Affairs Minister will now speak at the press club tomorrow before PM Anthony Albanese heads off to New York on Friday. The policy is set to outline methods to bring net migration down from 305,000 to 225,000 over 2 years. ING has lifted its interest rates ahead of the Reserve Bank's next meeting. The major bank says it's increasing its fixed interest rates for owner-occupier and investor home loans by 0.2% from today. The RBA will hand down its next rates decision on September 29. The federal government has weighed in on the latest data showing new home sales have dropped for a fourth straight month. The slump is being blamed on high interest rates, weaker buyer confidence and Labor's tax changes, but Housing Minister Claire O'Neill has told Seven those changes will get more Aussies into the market.
10: We've got some really important kind of indicators telling us that we're going to see exactly what we want, and that is more first-time buyers in the market and more new builds being supported by investor dollars, which is really where we want that money to go.
9: Aussie researchers have found a link between parents using social media and becoming more overprotective over their teenagers. According to Griffith, making comparisons on social media is one of the strongest predictors of an anxious parent. And Meghan Markle has wished Prince Harry a happy 42nd birthday. She's taken to Instagram writing, "Harry is simply the best."
0: Visit the team you can trust at Wild Coast Realty on the flat in Narooma.
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9: In sport, the Swans insist they're under no illusion how tough Freo will be in Friday night's AFL prelim, despite the Dockers' loss in week one of the finals. Logan McDonald admits it's going to be a tough battle.
11: They haven't had many performances like that for the year, so they've been the clear best team. Their contest, they got star-started all across the ground, so we're under no illusions that they're just going to roll over here and give it to us.
9: And Australia's taken a 1-0 lead in its one-day series against Zimbabwe with a 59-run win. Matt Renshaw top scoring with 109 off 94 deliveries. That's the latest news and sport.
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12: Tops of 18 and partly cloudy here on the South Coast. Having a look at tomorrow, it's going to be mostly sunny and reaching a max of 21. 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
0: Marimbula RSL Club, the family club with something for everyone 7 days a week. 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

Green Day, Boulevard of Broken Dreams. You're listening to Power FM. It's Aiden here, hanging out with you today until 1 o'clock. And coming up, we're going to keep the throwback lunch going with Charles and Eddie. Would I Lie to You? That's coming up in just a few. But now we've got Billy Ocean. When the going gets tough, the tough gets going. It's Power FM. Going gets tough.

Singular RSL Club, the family club with something for everyone 7 days a week. The Throwback Lunch is the songs you grew up with and memories you never forget. 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

0: Charles and Eddie, would I lie to you? It's Power FM, it's Aiden here. Hanging out with you today until 1 o'clock. And did you see Oasis have announced a 38-date second leg of their reunion tour, Live 27? 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We've got an article written out about it. And yeah, once again, unfortunately, no Australia this time around if you're a huge Oasis fan. But coming up, we got Pink Irrelevant. 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

0: Sparrow FM, we're playing your best music, and coming up, we've got Noah Kahan. We've also got A-ha's Take On Me. We've also got Olivia Rodrigo's Stupid Song coming up. All this and so much more. It's after one, and make sure you stick around because Sammy's going to be with you. All Arvo, it's Power FM.
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8: Hey there, I'm Brooke Seychell. Tony Burke will end weeks of speculation tomorrow when he unveils Labor's migration policy. The Home Affairs Minister will outline the government's plans at the National Press Club after his initial speech was cancelled early last month. Labor will outline how it will bring net migration down to 225,000 over 2 years. Meanwhile, it's another blow for Labor's renewables target, with new modelling showing Australia could fall considerably short of hitting its 82% goal by 2030. A shortfall in building major solar, wind and battery projects is contributing, undershooting the target by nearly 30%. The former ACO boss says the ball was dropped in Australia following the October 7 attacks. Dennis Richardson quit his role as special advisor to the Royal Commission into Anti-Semitism back in March. He's told the ABC there is no one individual at fault.
9: Not referring to anyone in particular, but society as a whole, some things that were said and done were not picked up by the media in the way they should have been.
8: AI juggernaut Anthropic has signed its first Australian data centre deal with Queensland's Western Downs region to host the AI factory. The data centre will have a total capacity of up to 2.1 gigawatts and is expected to be up and running by 2027. And Macaulay Culkin is coming down under for special screenings of the 90s classic Home Alone. The child star will be doing live interviews after the film in Sydney, Melbourne and Brisbane.
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8: Swans forward Logan McDonald will be hoping to repeat his career best goal haul when the side takes on the Dockers in Friday night's AFL prelim. McDonald bagged 6 majors in the win over Brisbane in the qualifying final, but he's playing down his own impact in that game.
11: I was just very lucky. The team played really good game. All across the park, everyone contributed and played their role, and I was just lucky to get on the end of a couple, I guess, and yeah, hopefully can do a bit more.
8: That's the latest in news and sport.
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12: Going to look at your forecast for Wednesday. Partly cloudy and 16 degrees. Tomorrow creeping up to a mostly sunny day and 21, 23 for Friday. And then Saturday looking good. Tops of 30 and sunny all day.
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0: 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It's the best music across the South Coast. This morning on the Brekkie Show, it was the Wednesday Whinge, and Abby had a crack at people being a little bit disappointed because of a limited time menus.
1: One of our whinges today comes from Abby. She says her whinge is that companies keep bringing out these limited time things, and she actually enjoys a lot of them, but then they don't continue them. I agree with you on this one, though, but on a different level. I agree. Brands that bring stuff out, there's this one hair mask brand. It's called Brio Geo, and they brought out this birthday cake flavored hair mask. And honestly, it's been my favorite hair mask ever. And it wasn't until this month when I decided to order some more, I found out it was a limited edition.
0: Well, you know, it happens. I mean, now you know how I feel about the cheesy range at McDonald's. I love it. I love to see what a cheese pull's like when you get the mozzarella sticks, and then all of a sudden, they just get rid of it. Yet to try the pickle range at KFC, though. Yet to try that one. However, I do like a good pickle. That's Power FM. Waking up on a Wednesday for your Wednesday whinge with Aaron and Brad.
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0: 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And Passenger on the way as well. That's the fresh hit from Alex Warren, and it plays for you in under five.
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9: Hey there, I'm Brooke Seychelle. Another rate hike from the RBA could be looming, with major bank ING lifting its interest rates. From today, fixed interest rates for owner-occupier and investor home loans will increase by 0.2%. The RBA's next rates decision will be revealed on September 29. A News 24 host has spoken out after offensive comments by ex-Labor staffer Rhys Muldoon were unearthed yesterday. The former actor was sacked by Senator Richard Dowling over posts targeting Peter Credlin and Senator Jacinta Namphigimpa-Price. Now Credlin's hit back on her program, questioning Labor's vetting process.
10: And I don't for a minute believe that this was missed when he was vetted for his job as a Labor staffer. I don't. Because I know that Labor vet people thoroughly. So it's my view that someone saw these comments and thought they could get away with them.
9: Meantime, the Greens have slammed AI companies, accusing them of blackmailing the government to change Australia's copyright laws. Senator Sarah Hanson-Young says AI companies are holding a gun to the government's head after the ABC revealed Labor is considering an opt-out model for creatives. Overseas, Donald Trump has criticised the US Supreme Court after it rejected his push to restrict mail-in voting in the upcoming midterm elections. And the Spirit of Tasmania website has crashed after highly anticipated tickets for the new vessels went on sale this morning, although the planned inaugural passenger sailing dates are still unconfirmed.
0: Visit the team you can trust at Wild Coast Realty on the flat in Narooma. 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
9: Dolphins hooker Jeremy Marshall-King says he hopes to taste more success in the upcoming prelim after the side's maiden finals win last week. It was Marshall-King's first ever finals appearance after a decade in the NRL. He credits life off the field for his career best form.
11: On the outside of footy, just enjoying life and really enjoying it. My family, my kids, and just doing things best I can, and I've been probably the best mentally.
9: That's the latest in news and sport.
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12: Going to look at your forecast for Wednesday, partly cloudy and 16 degrees. Tomorrow creeping up to a mostly sunny day and 21, 23 for Friday, and then Saturday looking good, tops of 30 and sunny all day.
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You've got Sammy. I did see a funny thing online yesterday that if you speed up Morgan Wallen's voice, it sounds like Miley Cyrus. And I'm going to hit play on Post Malone and Morgan Wallen for you in the next couple with I Had Some Help on Power FM, your best music right now, taking you to 1994 with Nirvana and About a Girl.

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0: 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He does it every Saturday from 4. I wonder where this one from Taylor Swift will land. Got Elizabeth Taylor for you inside the next 5 on your best music.
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0: 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I do have the latest national news on the way next. And then Miles Smith and Niall Horan team up with Drive Safe. And this one from Christina Aguilera and Maroon 5, Moves Like Jagger. 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
11: Hey there, I'm Brooke Seychelle. The first Australian data centre deal has been signed off with AI giant Anthropic to back a data centre in Queensland's Western Downs. It's understood the site would be built in line with the government's expectations, despite the deal wrapping up before the federal government finalised its own regulations. It's expected to come online next year. The Home Affairs Minister has defended Labor's decision to keep the humanitarian intake at 20,000 places. The intake was was supposed to drop to 13,500 until the PM made an 11th hour intervention, which the opposition says will come with a $7 billion price tag. But Tony Burke says Labor has upheld its commitment to increase the intake.
12: This government, when we came to office, made clear that we'd be boosting the humanitarian program to 20,000 places. It remains at 20,000 places.
11: Overseas, at least three people are dead after a helicopter crashed between two buildings near a separate fatal bus accident in Los Angeles. Authorities say at least one of the victims was a pedestrian near the site of the chopper crash, while investigations are continuing. And Tyra Banks is headed to court in her fight to get unaired footage from the recent America's Next Top Model documentary. The producers are opposing the star's attempt to see hours of unaired footage of her former co-stars Miss J and J Manuel that didn't end up in the documentary. The former model thinks the footage could prove her claim she was defamed thanks to selective editing.
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11: Swans forward Logan McDonald has praised the players that have come into the side following the suspension of the Pullman Five. Despite being written off after last month's incident, the Swans are one game away from a grand final appearance. McDonald says the young players have helped lift the whole side.
13: Probably a month ago they didn't think they'd be getting the opportunity in the final series, and as we know, things changed, and here they are playing a home prelim, so they've given us so much energy.
11: That's the latest in news and sport.
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0: Going to look at your forecast for Wednesday. Partly cloudy and 16 degrees. Tomorrow creeping up to a mostly sunny day and 21, 23 for Friday. And then Saturday looking good. Tops of 30 and sunny all day.
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You've got Sammy coming up for you inside the next couple of minutes. I will take a look at some of the biggest streaming movies of the week in Watch Wednesday. But right now, it's brand new stuff from Tempest City with Self Aware on Power FM.

0: 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It's the best music across your afternoon as I take a look at the biggest movies trending on Netflix right now. Seven Snipers is one to look out for. Coming in at number one, it tells the story of a retired sniper man giving up a peaceful life to reconnect with his daughter. Looks absolutely fantastic. Definitely one that I am going to watch tonight. Lady Gaga and Bruno Mars on the way from the Top Gun Maverick movie. It's Die With a Smile. Plays for you in under three on Power FM. This is
1: Australia. More Aussie than wearing your cozy because you ran out of undies. 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

0: 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You've got Sammy Brooks in next with your latest national news. 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
8: Hey there, I'm Brooke Seychelle. We've got a preview of what Labor's migration announcement will be tomorrow, with the Home Affairs Minister saying Australia needs to bring net overseas migration down. Tony Burke's told Parliament Labor will be using tools to improve the migration system.
9: To be able to work through this, we need to be able to make sure that we deal with the numbers. We need to make sure that we deal with the numbers overall and do so in a sensible, targeted way that provides the easiest pathway through for the Australian economy.
8: Meanwhile, fresh turmoil for Australia's energy transition, with new modelling showing Labor could fall considerably short of its renewables goal. It's understood Australia will hit just 53% of energy from renewable sources by 2030, well below the 82% target. To the Northern Territory, where Bushfires NT has issued its highest level emergency warning for a bushfire just north of the Darwin River Dam. Authorities are urging residents to leave the area immediately. And the Gold Coast Mayor has apologised for swearing at a journalist during a heated media conference. Tom Tate faced intense questioning yesterday over an encounter with Donald Trump before snapping at a reporter and storming off. He admits it was wrong and he should have risen above it.
10: I was out of line, using a swear word, even though being frustrated, and I absolutely apologise to all the journalists that was there, and to really the people who saw it right throughout Australia.
0: Visit the team you can trust at Whale Coast Realty on the flat in Narooma. 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
8: Two Blues have inked deals to stay on at Icon Park. Defenders Nick Newman and Nick Hayes both signing one-year contract extensions to keep them at Carlton until the end of 2027. And the Sydney Roosters will farewell two of the NRLW's biggest stars at the season's end, with Corbin Baxter and Millie Elliott announcing their retirements. Baxter leaves as a Foundation Rooster and Premiership-winning captain, while four-time Premiership winner Elliott will also call time on a decorated career. That's the latest in news and sport.
0: 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Is it fine in 22 at your place? 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
11: Going to look at your forecast for Wednesday. Partly cloudy and 16 degrees. Tomorrow creeping up to a mostly sunny day and 21, 23 for Friday. And then Saturday looking good. Tops of 30 and sunny all day.
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Is Sammy hanging out with ya? Oh, good. Only one more hour left of your work day, and I'll help you get through it with this one from Alex Warren. It's Fever Dream on Power FM.

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0: 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A huge news to come out of Ed Sheeran camp today in the wake that Macklemore actually just announced that he'd be leaving the tour, and a whole other heap of acts have decided to leave as well after some comments were made. I'm not quite sure how far into detail I'm allowed to go on the comments that were made, but all the details are up at our trending stories page at the moment. If you'd like to take a look for yourself and see what's happening with the Ed Sheeran tour, how do you do that? 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Coming up for you, it's Ella Langley with Be Her, and I'll hit play on Ed Sheeran for you in the next couple of minutes with a little more.
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0: to South Coast Best Music. 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How good is Jason Derulo for your Wednesday afternoon? Want to want me? Tell you what, you can tell me what songs you like here on Power FM just by texting the Power Line. 0429 272 856 is a brand new way to get in touch. 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

0: 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It's been Sammy hanging out with you, the Sabo. That is me, done and dusted for your Wednesday afternoon. But I'll be back tomorrow from 1 to do it all again and play more of the best music across your afternoon. Will and Woody have got you covered next. 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
16: Hey there, I'm Brooke Seychelle. International students will be effectively banned from bringing their family members to Australia under a long-awaited overhaul of the immigration system set to be unveiled by the Home Affairs Minister tomorrow. It comes after Tony Burke told Parliament today Australia needs to get net overseas migration down.
17: The more tools that are available, the better we can target the system. The best form of outcome there will be if we are able to sort our way through for a legislative option. In the absence of that, there are still more levers that the government will be able to use.
16: The PM has distanced himself from former actor turned ex-Labor staffer Rhys Muldoon after disparaging comments he made resurfaced yesterday. Anthony Albanese has told Parliament he had no part in Muldoon's hiring and wasn't the one responsible for his previous Australia Day ambassador role, which he's since been stripped of.
7: Clearly say that it is not appropriate for him to be an ambassador. I find his comments outrageous and completely unacceptable.
16: Mining company Fortescue has become the third group to appeal against the federal court's landmark compensation to the Pilbara traditional owners. The WA giant was forced to pay a record $150 million for building four iron ore mines in WA's north without their permission. And new stats show more than one in six Melbourne workers missed their shifts last Friday as the NFL took over the MCG. According to payroll company Deputy, retail workers were the most likely to call in sick.
15: Visit the team you can trust at Whale Coast Realty on the flat in Naruma. 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
16: A boost for the Dolphins with Tafita Naufahu and Brad Schneider locked in on new deals. 20-year-old Naufahu has racked up 15 NRL games with the Finns and has inked a deal through to the end of 2029, while Schneider will stay with the club until the end of 2028. And the signing blitz continues in the AFL. Zach Merritt has reportedly signed a four-year deal with Hawthorn worth more than $1 million per season. The Hawks now have to strike a trade with Essendon, where the 30-year-old remains contracted for another season. That's the latest in news and sport.
15: 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Is it fine in 22 at your place? Power FM, South Coast weather.
0: Going to look at your forecast for Wednesday. Partly cloudy and 16 degrees. Tomorrow creeping up to a mostly sunny day and 21, 23 for Friday. And then Saturday looking good. Tops of 30 and sunny all day.

0: afternoon, Woods.
1: Hello, Will. Bloody pumped about today's show because obviously we are going to be getting an update on our cake crashers journey, our dream, Wilbur, to sneak inside a cake and surprise someone for their birthday party. A lot more questions will be answered just around the practicality of whether we can pull this off. So that's later this hour. Up next, though, and Annalise, we've brought you into the studio here to talk about this, but you have caused a significant rift in your family because of something you ate.
2: Yeah, I don't know if we'll ever speak again.
1: Do you regret the thing that you put in your mouth? Because of the damage that it's caused.
2: A little regret, a little bit of sweet vindication.
1: Interesting. Okay, sounds like no regret at all.
2: No.
1: We're going to talk about it more. We're going to talk about it more up next. How Annalise caused a rift in her family because of something she put in her mouth. It's Will and Woody driving you home.

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0: Will and Woody. The three rules of comedy are repetition, repetition, and surprise.
1: It's Will and Woody. Hope you're having a wonderful drive home. We are brought to you by Yui this afternoon. Woods.
2: Wow. Junior producer Annalise, who is in the studio with us. We love having you in the studio. Annalise, you really made me laugh. I think yesterday it was. You told me a story about a rift that you've caused in your family. Do you want to start from the start as to how this rift was caused because of something you ate?
3: Yes. Okay. So I live with my brother, who is 23, and we have a bit of a like unwritten rule in our house that if there's a sweet treat in the kitchen, in the pantry, and it's not mine, so it's his, and it hasn't been eaten for a week, it's fair game.
4: How do you know that it hasn't been eaten for a week? Like, there's not like a timer next to it.
2: You clock it. You might clock it on a Monday, have a mental note, and it goes, if that sucker's still there next Monday.
3: That's exactly it. I have a pretty good stock take of the kitchen. Okay. I know the snacks.
2: Just little mental notes, Will. Little mental notes. You go, okay.
4: But it's in the communal area.
3: Yeah. This particular item was on the kitchen table.
4: Oh, God. I'm sorry. You're very, very lenient.
3: It was a double Mars bar.
4: Double.
3: I haven't told you that part. It double
4: Mars. When you say double Mars,
3: so there was two Mars bars in one packet. It was a two-pack Mars bar.
4: Okay, cool. Damn. How are you? Anything in the communal area is just go nuts.
3: Yeah. So,
2: Hang on. But they've set some rules in place, which is you've got to leave it for a week because you want to feel comfortable to leave your sweet treats around.
3: Yes.
2: I think it's a good rule that you've set up.
3: And it's that's a rule for me. He doesn't know that rule exists, but
4: sorry.
2: I take back my defense of your rule completely.
4: It's just a self-regulation.
3: He doesn't want me to eat his food, but I just have it in my head that I give him a week because I just know he doesn't like eat a lot of sweet treats. So if it's not there, if it's still there after a week, he's not going to eat it.
4: Yeah.
3: In my head. Okay, anyway, okay.
4: So you clocked the double Mars bar. It's on the kitchen table.
3: Yes. And so the other night, it'd been about a week, I guess. And
2: roughly a week.
3: I'm pretty sure. And it was still there. And I had had my little ice cream for dessert. And I was like, gosh, I just really need a little bit more of a sweet treat. And I walked into the kitchen and it was like eyeballing me, this double Mars bar. And I was like, it was saying, eat me on a lose. And so that is what I did.
4: God,
3: I
4: had
3: I ate my Mars bar, but Josh was in the other room. So when he came into the kitchen, I actually put the wrapper like in my mug so he wouldn't see it. And then when I went to the kitchen, I quickly emptied it into the bin. And then I was like, I'll go tomorrow and buy a replacement Mars bar.
2: Yeah, nice. Smart. So, smart. Did you go deep in the bin, by the way? Can I have the wrapper on the top of the bin? You got to go deep.
3: So I just went top because I just didn't think he would use the bin because he's sometimes a bit messy. But he's had a transformation. It's really crazy. He's actually like really clean now, but I digress.
4: Okay.
3: So anyway, the next day I get home.
4: So you ate two Mars bars?
3: Yes, I did. Okay.
4: No judgment, so just want good. To know.
2: As a finisher to the ice cream. Yeah. But anyway, go on.
3: Thank you.
2: Just worth mentioning.
3: And a hot chocolate.
2: It was a stressful day.
3: Anyway, so I get home the next day and Josh is in the kitchen looking like...
4: He's upset.
3: Upset. And I'm like, what's going on? He's like, oh, did you eat my Mars bar? Yeah. And I was like, yeah, well, I actually did. I'm really sorry. I was meant to replace it. So sorry. And he's like, well, Annalise, I wasn't eating that Mars bar because that was from my first date with the girl I'm seeing and it was our first date memorabilia. So
4: first
3: my fat ass ate their first date memorabilia.
4: Wow.
2: Oh, no.
3: I know.
2: Oh, no.
3: I know.
2: You've eaten a memory.
3: I ate a memory.
2: You've eaten a memory.
3: And God, it was delicious.
2: But Will, I had a similar thought around this early date memorabilia thing.
4: Yeah. What is that?
2: I was like, who?
4: That has struck me.
2: And this is what I want to do right now, because I'm kind of on your side here, AB. I don't walk around this world worrying about that things are going to be early date memorabilia.
4: Oh, actually, no. Sorry. I've got first date memorabilia.
2: First date or early date memorabilia, I'd love to hear about, because I certainly don't have any. What have you got?
4: I'll tell you after the song, brother. Let's take some calls. First date memorabilia, is it a thing?
2: Do you still have yours?
4: Yep. Ours is framed.
5: Oh, that's so cute.
2: I've also got a framed one. I'll tell you mine up next.
4: It's Will and Woody.

0: saying, where there's a Will, there's a Woody.
1: Hang on, I don't think I got that quite right.
0: Will and Woody driving you home.
2: It's Will and Woody. Hope you're having a wonderful drive home. We're talking first date memorabilia.
3: I'll allow early date memorabilia as well. I just didn't think this was a thing, that people would keep something from a really early date. When, let's be honest,
2: it's not something that you would do, and I think that's why you're bringing it up, because you're feeling insecure, and I understand that.
3: Yeah, you've perfectly dissected the situation. But Annalise, you told us that you ate a double Mars bar in your shared kitchen that you share with your brother.
4: Yep.
3: Turns out that was his first date memorabilia.
4: Yes. They bought it for the first date, didn't eat it, weirdos, and so I did.
3: Do you think there's part of him that just, like, to keep her happy, like, he can just go and buy another double Mars, can't he?
2: No, you can't. It's not the same.
3: But I think
2: it's
3: can.
2: No, you can't. It's not the same.
3: Now you're defending it because you. So you have first date memorabilia.
2: Yeah, and so do a lot of other people. Danny's text through on 0429 131065 said mine and my partner's was chicken pesto, his favourite food. I think that's just
3: so
2: like
3: a jar of chicken pesto.
2: I think Danny
3: they've kept the jar.
2: I think she's just saying like that's the memory.
3: Oh,
2: like,
3: no.
2: We're talking physical.
3: Yes.
2: Memorabilia.
3: Yes.
2: So, yeah, every anniversary, Danny said, we have that. Thanks for clarifying. That's all, it would need to be you have the leftovers of the chicken pesto pasta you had. You somehow managed to preserve
3: that's
2: that.
3: That's romantic. That's beautiful.
2: That's the bit.
3: I'm going to get your memorabilia in a second. We got Steph here. Steph, what's your early date memorabilia?
5: Hi, guys. It is a business card. This guy walked through the motel nightclub door as I was leaving and just said, you're not leaving, are you? And I said, oh, I am. And he ripped out a business card, and that was 18 years ago. We've been married 14 years.
3: Oh, great story. Sorry. Is a business carding smooth?
2: 18 years ago it is.
3: Yeah, right.
2: 18 years ago, 100%. People are still using business cards then, for sure.
3: How would you respond to, obviously, if you were single now, again, Steph, in today's day, would you like to be business carded?
5: No way. I thought it was the cringiest thing ever, but I called him.
2: I'm starting to learn that you got to be a bit cringe to get over the line.
3: Make yourself vulnerable.
2: Yeah, like, oh, Steph, God, so endearing. He's million like a dork, but he's still going for it.
3: Did he have an impressive job title, Steph? Like, it was a bit of a flex what was on the business card?
5: No, it was really bizarre. He worked for an American camp company. So I was like, what is this guy and who is he? And yeah, no idea. But so it was a bit bizarre.
3: So
5: but
3: not a flex.
5: Worth the call.
3: Sounds like a lovely job being a camp leader, but like not obviously not a flex of a business card.
2: Not at all. Camp leader. Scouts on her. Take you out on a date.
3: Saluted her as well as he gave her the card.
2: Fair enough. That's cute though. Tanya, Tanya has messaged through, Tanya maybe, on 0429 131065. She said, my first date memorabilia, my partner got me a bunch of flowers. And she said, I put them in a frame and 4.5 years later, they're going strong in our lounge room.
3: Oh, did she like get them dehydrated and pressed?
2: I don't think she didn't need to get them dehydrated. She probably just did it herself, left them outside for a bit.
3: Oh, gorgeous.
2: Not everything's about DIY. You know, upscaling woods and DIY. Spending money on things. Chill out, mate.
3: Let's go to Angelique here. Angelique.
6: Hello.
2: You just do it yourself.
3: Hi. Early date memorabilia, Angelique.
6: Early date, yeah.
3: What do we got?
6: So it was actually our first date. We went bowling.
3: Yeah.
6: Good old strike bowling.
3: Great
6: Made
3: day.
6: A bet. Whoever loses has to steal a bowling ball. I lost. Ended up walking out with the bowling ball under my top, which is still with us. And 9 months later, I fell pregnant. And 5 years later, we've got two kids.
3: Oh, beautiful, Angela. Now, we don't condone stealing, obviously. We love strike bowling.
6: No. Strike bowling. No, don't steal their bowling balls.
3: Don't steal their balls. Have you still got the ball? Is the ball on display at home?
6: It's on display, and I've got his balls too on display. No, I'm
3: right, Angelique. I mean, we all knew there was a joke there, but that was not subtle at all, Angelique.
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1: Hope you're having a wonderful drive home. It is Will and Woody. Woodrow, this is a very special opportunity that we've got. We are being asked to celebrate Western Star Butter's incredible 100-year birthday with something very, very special.
2: Ever since Woody was a child, he's been searching for more cake. It all started when Woody was only 4 years old and witnessed a magical moment as his sister received a Barbie dress cake on her birthday. Something about the way the doll wore the cake like a beautiful ball gown, with delicious pink frosting and candles shining like the night sky. Since that day, all Woody could think about was more cake. So when Western Star Butter came to Will and Woody to celebrate their 100-year birthday, we wanted to keep the celebration going by celebrating you. But how do we celebrate you, Australia? With a Western Star Butter birthday cake, of course. Woody was over the moon.
3: More cake! Delicious birthday cake!
2: Will had heard enough.
4: Cake, cake, cake,
2: he said.
4: You're a cake.
5: You're a cake.
2: Woody had an even better idea.
3: What if I am the cake? What if we are the cake?
2: It was so genius, so simple, so sarcastic from Will. This week, Will and Woody become the cake. This is Will and Woody's Cake Crashers.
1: Yes.
6: Amazing.
1: Yes. Big props to our audio producer, Mark the Man Daniel.
6: Well done. Very
1: that
6: good.
1: Is all the heavy lifting done for us. You guys get it. So, to celebrate Western Star Butter's 100 years,
6: yes,
1: we want to be inside a cake.
6: Yes.
1: That is obviously made with Western Star Butter.
6: Yes.
1: And then rock up to someone's birthday.
6: Yep.
1: They don't know we're inside the cake. They just think they're getting a huge cake.
6: Yes.
1: Right? And then at the opportune moment, like the Trojans in the Trojan horse.
6: Absolutely.
1: We are going to burst out of the cake. And up next, we're actually going to be calling the person who has nominated the lucky birthday winner whose cake we will be bursting out of and giving them the birthday of a lifetime. It's Will and Woody driving you home.
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1: Hi, I'm Sally Pearson. Carlton could regain some firepower for this weekend's AFLW clash with the Demons. Sophie McKay, Keely Scherer and Lauren Bella are all pushing to return from injury. The Broncos take an unchanged side into Saturday's do-or-die NRLW final with Newcastle. Captain Tamika Upton and Jesse Southwell going toe-to-toe with their former club. And West Indies cricket star Deandra Dotton will return to the Melbourne Renegades for the upcoming WBBL season after signing a new one-year deal, while the Sydney Sixers have snared England star Alice Capsey.
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1: It's Will and Woody, and Woods to help celebrate Western Star Butter's incredible milestone. 100 years they have been around for, and we are so lucky to help them celebrate. We've got a wonderful idea, I think. Mm-hmm. And I can't believe this has come to life. We've been pitching this to people for a very, very long time. Western Star are in, though, because to celebrate the 100-year birthday, we will be gate-crashing someone's birthday party, Trojan horse style, hiding inside a cake.
2: Will and Woody's Cake Crashes. Western Star, say it with a star.
1: Obviously, the cake made exclusively with Western Star butter.
3: As all cakes should be.
1: You and I made a couple of cakes recently with some Western Star butter. Incredibly nostalgic, by the way. If you get a chance to do it, it'll take you right back to the kitchen bench with Mum.
3: We felt just like two little boys, William. But now we are men and we are going to be cake crashing. And we've got the number of Eliza who wants to nominate someone for us to sneak inside their cake and celebrate their birthday. We're going to call her right now.
4: Hello, Eliza speaking.
3: Eliza, it's Will and Woody.
4: What?
3: How are you?
4: Good, how are you?
3: Outstanding. I'm very, very good. You are live on the radio, by the way, Eliza. I need to remind you of that.
4: Oh, okay. All right. There's not a stitch up.
3: No. There's no stitch up here. Actually, we are helping you out because, Eliza, we know that you have reached out to us wanting to nominate someone for us to be inside their cake on their birthday. Can you let us know who is the person that you're nominating?
4: I think that would have been my soon-to-be 4-year-old daughter, Ella.
3: Okay. I'm just curious, Eliza. Do we think your 4-year-old daughter will be excited about two grown men bursting out of her birthday cake?
4: Maybe I didn't think that one through.
3: It's not too late to pull out. Does she know who we are, Eliza?
4: She does all the Kinder Drop pickups with me, so okay. She should.
3: Does she know what we look like though? Because we obviously the sound of our voices won't be bursting out of the cake. It'll just be two men. Far too close to their 40s, probably a little bit sweaty after being inside a cake for a long time, effectively shocking her and then yelling out, happy birthday.
4: True, but do you think she could look past that and just see a giant cake?
3: I mean, you've convinced me. You've convinced me, Eliza. I think you're right, exactly. I think two men inside a cake, how could they be bad men? You know what I mean? Like there's only beautiful things inside a cake, and hopefully your 4-year-old daughter sees it that way when we surprise her. And we're hoping to do it. Am I right in saying Friday?
4: Yes.
3: Okay.
4: Please.
3: Okay. Great. Do you have it? The other part of this, Eliza, obviously, is the design of the cake. Is there a design in mind that you'd like us to go for before we start icing?
4: Oh, putting me on the spot. I don't know. She's a typical girl. She's been asking for a princess party, so I'd say pink.
3: Okay. Just throwing it out there. If she likes princesses, should Will and I be dressed as princesses?
4: No, don't traumatize.
3: Yeah. Okay, great. No, it's good. It's good to know. I'm glad we covered that. We're putting a line through us dressing up as princesses, but princess cake can be arranged. And just want to confirm again, she's not going to get scared. She will.
4: No. Funny story, a lady came out from the cafe the other day because we were saying it was her birthday, blah, blah, blah.
3: Yeah.
4: And she surprised her with a cupcake and I thought it was adorable, but she actually started to cry. She's like, I wanted a bigger cake. So.
3: Oh, well, my Lord, she is going to get herself a big cake. And
4: that's weird.
3: I pray for you dealing with the sugar crash after she gets handed a cake, which it fits two grown men in it. Eliza, you have never seen a cake like it, and that will be her cake, and you will have no right to try and control how much cake she'll be consuming this Friday. Is there anything else we need to know, Eliza, or are we happy to just go ahead with this?
4: I think we do it, and the therapy costs are also provided by you guys too afterwards.
3: Is that right? Is that right? Yeah. We'll speak to Western Star Butter about that. Maybe they can cover it. I'm sure it'll be beautiful. It's going to be a delicious cake. Again, all made with Western Star butter. I was going to say we'll see you on Friday, but we will not see you on Friday. There will be a humongous cake in the corner of your event. And just so you know, We will be inside there. We're going to try and do the whole radio show from inside that cake, and we will burst out at the opportune moment and hopefully provide happiness and not trauma.
4: I have to say this to believe it, but okay. All right, let's do it.
3: All right, it's all thanks to Western Star, Say It With A Star, Eliza. We will see you this Friday. Struth Almighty. I definitely didn't think we were doing this for a kid, but happy days. It's Will and Woody. The iHeart app is a great way to listen to the South Coast.

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11: Hey there, I'm Brooke Seychelle. The Home Affairs Minister has given us a forward sizzle to his long-awaited migration policy announcement when he fronts the National Press Club tomorrow. Under the crackdown, international students are expected to be barred from bringing family members to Australia. It comes after Tony Burke told Parliament today Australia needs to bring net overseas migration down. AI giant Anthropic has signed a deal to back Queensland's biggest data centre. The Western Downs Digital Park will come at a cost of $32 billion and is set to open in 2027. Meantime, the Gold Coast mayor admits his behaviour was out of line after swearing at a journalist during a heated press conference. Tom Tate told the journo where to go after being grilled about a trip to the US president's Mar-a-Lago estate. He's apologised.
12: My attitude was a bit of frustration, but when you wear the mayoralty role, you got to rise above that. And for that, I didn't do my job.
11: To the Northern Territory, where an emergency fire warning has been issued for Blackmore, south of Darwin, Bushfires NT is urging residents to leave the area immediately. Overseas, three people have been killed and one person hospitalised after a news helicopter crashed between two buildings while reporting on a separate fatal bus crash in Los Angeles. And there's some doubt over the future of Ed Sheeran's upcoming US shows. The remaining openers have pulled out in support of Macklemore, who was dropped for his pro-Palestinian comments. Sheeran's touring band have also pulled out from the tour.
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11: Two NRLW greats are set to hang up the boots. Roosters veterans Corbin Baxter and Millie Elliott are set to retire at the end of the season. The representative stars both boast premiership success at club, state and international level. And in cricket, retired test opener Usman Khawaja will be back in Heat colours, signing on with Brisbane for the upcoming Big Bash season. Kiwi international Mark Chapman is joining the Adelaide Strikers on a one-year deal. BBL 16 launches on December 12. That's the latest in news and sport.

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3: Oh my God, really?
2: 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I need you to calm down though. You need to focus right now, Regina.
3: Oh my God, I'm so sorry. I didn't actually think I'd get picked.
2: Well, we're here. We're here, Regina. What would you be doing with the money if we won today, Regina?
3: I want to go on a girls trip, I think.
2: Love
3: that.
2: I love that.
3: I don't know where, but somewhere.
2: Oh, who cares where, as long as the girls are there, who cares where it is, Regina? I think you can get a couple of cheeky cocktails responsibly if you win this $1,000. Now, the rules, Regina, there's 30 seconds on the clock. You've got to get 10 questions right. Can pass.
3: Okay.
2: Have to take your first answer. Regina, are you ready to go?
3: Yeah, I'm locking in.
2: All right,
3: locking in.
2: All right, lock it in, Regina. You don't have to say lock it in, by the way. That's Who Wants to Be a Millionaire. But here we go.
3: Oh, sorry.
2: Question.
3: No deal.
2: That's not that either. Okay, question one. 3 times 9.
3: 27.
2: When buying butter, do you prefer salted or unsalted?
3: Unsalted.
2: What does a VHS player do?
3: Plays videos.
2: Give me 2 things you'd find in a public toilet.
3: A toilet and a tap.
2: Give me a dish you can make with chicken.
3: Roast.
2: How old were you when you were born?
3: I was 0.
2: Name a city starting with M.
3: A city.
2: Oh. Regina.
4: You lose.
2: So sorry, Regina. That was a little bit aggressive. I'm sorry about that. Regina, you were doing so well. And I tell you what, I know you're so keen to go on that girls' trip. So what I can organise for you is some tickets to go and see the movie Verity.
3: Oh, are you serious?
2: Yes, the Colleen Hoover book. It's a great book. It's heavy, but it's a great book. You can go and see it with the girls. Verity only in cinemas. October 1. Regina, do you have any kids?
3: Yeah, I have 2 kids.
2: Okay,
3: yeah.
2: Interesting. Well, you'll be able to relate to what I want to talk about up next, because my daughter, Remy, she's almost 4 years old and she is starting to deliberately disobey me, Will. She's standing up to me. She's challenging my authority. And right now, if I'm being honest, I think she's winning. She doesn't respect me, which I don't really want to get into, but also I don't have any creative punishments. So I'm looking for your help up next, Australia, to come up with some creative ways to punish my daughter whilst also remaining politically correct and PC. I'll explain it more up next. It's Will and Woody.

0: last year.
1: Sorry, Will. We've been keeping track.
2: It's Will and Woody. Hope you're having a wonderful drive home. We are brought to you by Yui this afternoon. Woods.
3: As a parent, I don't think I'm going to be a good punisher. I just think that as a parent, you've got to get clever with the ways to punish the kids. Now, obviously, I'm not talking about anything too hectic here, but if they step out of line, there needs to be consequences.
2: Yeah.
3: And I think the best way to go about it is to think of a creative and almost fun punishment for them to learn their lesson. So, I was buoyed by the fact that a guy called Ben called the show with two of the greatest parental punishments I have ever heard. I think the topic was... Yeah. Being walked in on by your parents, effectively. And so it all kicked off with the first punishment that he got when his mum walked in on him.
4: Thought I was home alone, me and my girlfriend. Basically got busted by my mum and my auntie.
3: Oh,
4: doing push-ups.
3: Okay, good.
4: And then basically she's like, not under my roof, and basically made me walk home while I was in lack of clothing. So I had to walk my girlfriend home while she's fully clothed. I was not allowed to be clothed, and my mum drove behind me with the car to make sure I walked the whole way home.
2: Wow.
5: What?
2: Wow, your mum frog marched you nude through the streets.
4: Yes. About 1.5 kilometres away from my
2: car. Oh, wow, that's great.
3: Did your mum have any other rippers when you were a kid?
4: Actually, I think my father actually topped the cake with that one, actually. Yeah. My father, I was told not to drive. You're grounded. Don't get a car out. Took my car out. My dad wakes me up the next day, and he goes, put a suit on. He goes, here's a suit. We've got to go to a funeral. I'm like, what do you mean we've got to go to a funeral? I'm like, he's passed away. And he's like, no, come on, I get dressed. And it's like early in the morning. I'm half asleep. And I walk out, and I go to the car, his car. And he goes, no, come with me. And I go out to the actual car, like out to the actual paddock, and there's an actual cross there, and on top of the cross was my number plate.
3: So he
4: buried my car in the middle of the night, took the time to make a cross, got me dressed for a funeral, said, do you want him to say any final words?
3: That is awesome.
2: Oh, my God.
3: It's brilliant. I want to hear more. I've got pen and pad at the ready. I just want to build up a cache of punishments. Most creative parental punishments. So whether you're the parent here and you've had a creative way to punish your kids, or whether you're the kid being creatively punished, I'd love to hear some more. Because I just need to build up a bank, Will.
2: A cache.
3: A cache, a bank.
2: A parental punishment cache.
3: Treasure chest, if you will.
2: A chest.
3: Help me. Tell us yours.
2: It's Will and Woody.

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But don't let that stop you from catching up in the meantime. Catch up on anything you've missed and your favourite bits on the iHeartRadio app and listen till your heart.

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1: It's Will and Woody. Hope you're having a great drive home. Woods.
2: I would like to build up a bank of really creative parental punishments, Will. So 131065 is our number. As a child growing up, like I don't think my parents were super creative with their punishments either, so I don't have a lot to learn from. So again, I'm hoping to learn from you guys. Like the ones that come to mind from with my parents, Mum went for the old, I'll clean your mouth out with soap. It's just boring though, Mum. Like, get creative.
1: Did you ever cop that though?
2: Well, I was a good boy. But my sister did cop the soap in the mouth, and my sister projectile vomited in her face as soon as she did it. So she lost that one. The other one that Dad tried once on me though was he got really angry at me. I forget what I did. Would have been something stupid. And he was like, "Right, go outside and you count every single pebble in the carport."
3: Wow, that was a strange one.
2: It was strange, right? So he's just trying to get creative there.
3: He's just trying to...
2: But once I got out there, I was like, well, you don't know how many rocks there are in the cardboard. So I was paying 4,655. Let's sit out there and kick the footy. let's go to Tam here. Tam, are you the parent here with a creative punishment?
4: Yes, I actually got the idea from a friend of mine. If my kids slam the door, I take the door off their bedroom.
2: Nice. No, I don't mind that at all.
3: That's good.
2: Is there an issue privacy though? So your kid then doesn't have a door to, anything.
4: Well, he's currently got no door at the moment. He's 12, and I said if you continue to slam it, I will remove it. And I've done it before and lost the screws for 6 months.
2: Doorless for six months. Yep, don't mind it. All right, Tam, that's good.
3: I reckon that's great.
2: That's pretty good. I mean, a lot of admin there for mine. Let's be honest.
3: Two seconds, three hinges?
2: It feels like a lot. Where do you put the door?
3: Nine screws.
2: Where do you store the door?
3: Down the side.
2: Yeah, good call.
3: I think it's good gear.
2: Easy to store.
3: I think that's great gear.
2: All right, let's go to Ellie Hill. Add it to the list.
3: Put it in his room. That's what I'd do.
2: Oh, you've got to store the door. You don't have a door and you've got to store the door.
3: Store the door.
2: You store the door. And your bed's a door. Ellie.
5: Hello.
3: Hi. Hey, Ellie.
2: Sorry, just figuring out that whole door situation there. But your parents had a creative punishment for you.
5: Yeah. So when I was younger, I used to sneak out a lot and they found out. So they taped the front door with clear tape.
2: Oh, yeah.
5: So when I opened it, I ran straight into it and, just got tangled up in the tape.
2: That
3: is awesome.
2: Unreal.
3: That is awesome.
5: Yeah, it was pretty funny.
2: When I snuck out once, this is probably weirder, but we'll go there. When I snuck out once thinking that I'd got away with it, I came home to Mummy in my bed. That was pretty wild.
3: What? What's that about?
2: She was like, gotcha.
3: Kind of thing. But why?
2: I know, it was too much. I was like, get out.
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0: 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Name them Will and Woody.
1: It's Will and Woody. Hope you're having a wonderful drive home. We are brought to you by Yui this afternoon. Will and Woody's phone alarm.
2: Try and convince us you're in the car with someone else. We decide, is someone actually there or are you just putting on a voice? Tony's called us. Tony, who are you in the car with, my friend?
3: With my mate, Johnny.
2: Johnny. Okay. Johnny, work colleague, or where are you and Johnny off to?
3: We're just heading to a bar. We're going to have a few drinks.
2: Beautiful. It's Wednesday. Why not? Can we hear from Johnny, please?
3: Yeah, sure. Hey, Johnny. Yeah. Hey, guys. How's it going?
2: Yeah, pretty good, Johnny. What's your poison, mate? What drink are you going to order?
3: I'm going to get a VB.
2: VB, nice. What do you reckon Tony's going to drink?
3: He usually goes for a ginger.
2: Oh, yeah, ginger beer. Beautiful. Unbelievable. Can you pass the phone back to Tony, please?
3: Yeah. Hey. Hey, guys.
2: Okay. So, look, here's where I'm at, Will. Not a bad voice, I'm going to be honest. Like, it sounds like there's two different people. Where you're falling down, Tony, for mine, is that when you pass the phone to someone in real life, you don't go, here you go. You're overselling the phone change.
4: Woods.
2: And because of that, I'm picking you apart, my friend. You're alone in the car.
3: Usually I actually do pass the phone to them because they're on they're playing with their own phone.
2: Oh.
3: Is that your final guess?
2: Okay, it is my final guess, despite your hard defense there of saying, here's the phone. I still think you're alone, Tony.
3: Yeah, you're right, man.
2: Wow. I liked the defense,
4: nice
2: though.
4: Words,
2: I liked it. And as much as I want to agree with you, you never pass a phone to someone.
4: To a child, you might.
2: Sure, but Johnny was not a child.
4: Was Johnny a child, Tony?
3: No, it was my mate.
2: He was ordering a VB from the pub.
4: Must have missed that.
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1: It's Will and Woody. Hope you're having a wonderful drive home.
2: We do have to get out of here because we are out of time. Worth mentioning, though, all thanks to Western Star Butter, we are going to be attempting to cake crash for the first time ever. I think, and Annalise, you can jump in here. I think the plan for this Friday is that we will be doing almost the entire radio show from inside a cake.
3: You will be, yes. Because I'm very excited for you guys.
2: I'm glad you're excited. I'm just starting to realise, like, practically, like, what if we run out of oxygen inside the cake?
3: Yeah, I don't know. I can get you some oxygen tanks. I think that's been requested.
2: Okay, let's sort that out. Obviously, yeah. I'm concerned about heat.
3: Yeah.
2: Like, overheating in there? Yeah. Inside, like,
3: I mean, this is all stuff you're bringing to me after we've already organized.
2: Yeah, no, I get that. It's just because we're so close now. I'm concerned about so
3: Maybe
2: many things.
3: Maybe just wear like minimal, don't wear like a long sleeve. Like, just like be smart about it.
2: Okay, sure. What's your drink bottle?
3: Sorry.
2: Okay, it's all thanks to Western Star Butter. But yes, we'll be inside a cake and then bursting out of that cake at a 4-year-old's birthday party.
3: And that's going to be so cute.
2: I know that Eliza's really excited. She's the one who nominated her daughter. But just between you and me here, Annalise, did we think about maybe how a 4-year-old will react to two grown men bursting out of a cake?
3: No. Surprise?
2: No, we didn't think about that?
3: No.
2: Are we thinking about that now?
3: There's a little bit going through my head.
2: Like, this might be horrific.
3: It's not my best producing.
2: But here we
3: it's
2: are.
3: Not my best.
2: But here we
3: but
2: are.
3: But I'm still a really good producer, just in case anyone was wondering.
2: Yeah, bloody oath. She might be available coming up soon. Do you want to drop your LinkedIn or something, Annalise?
3: Annalise Ball.
2: Great, perfect. Searcher. Now, Annalise, do you have any show notes?
3: I have a show note. Okay, so earlier this week, Monday, we were speaking about like things that we don't think should exist. Will was bringing that up.
2: Yeah.
3: He said that chicken crimpy shapes shouldn't be.
2: It's a terrible flavour. It's the worst flavour.
3: Questionable, but guess what? The lovely people at Shapes are sending us some shapes.
2: Not chicken crimpy.
3: Yeah.
2: No, they are.
3: They're sending chicken crimpy.
2: So just punishing us.
3: And also, a little random one. Someone sent us 6 Celsiuses. We don't know who it is, but if it is Celsius, just want you to know, thank you so much. I love that.
2: We love you.
3: I also really like the kiwi strawberry flavour and the watermelon lemonade.
2: It's great. Are you now just using the show to get free stuff?
3: I also love Maltesers.
2: That's what this spot should be every day going forward. Just things that we like.
4: I love iPhones. Just
2: great.
4: Put that out there.
3: Wouldn't mind a free gym membership. Yeah. Love you anytime fitness.
4: Great. Fitness first as well.
2: This is all perfect stuff. And I can't think of one thing that I like.
3: I love a lot of
2: clothes. I like fridges.
3: A bike brand.
2: Specialized. Sorry. I love bikes. So if you can send me a bike, that'd be great. All right, we're going to get out of here because otherwise this is just us naming things that we want to be sent for free. See you tomorrow.
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0: Hey, it's Will and Woody, guys. These are the best bits from yesterday's show. Is that right? Or is it from the week?
1: Oh, what a show. Yesterday. My God.
0: Favourite thing.
1: I don't know who's picking the best favorite bits. Favourite thing. Don't make me choose. I literally can't choose. It's like saying, who do you love more, out of your two girls? Can't do it. Anyway, here are our best bits, by the way, from yesterday's show. Hope you enjoy them. It's Will and Woody. We were good.

0: Will and Woody, getting you through the early hours.
1: Wow. Junior producer Annalise, who is in the studio with us. We love having you in the studio. Annalise, you really made me laugh. I think yesterday it was. You told me a story about a rift that you've caused in your family. Do you want to start from the start as to how this rift was caused because of something you ate?
2: Yes. Okay. So I live with my brother, who is 23, and we have a bit of a like unwritten rule in our house that if there's a sweet treat in the kitchen, in the pantry, and it's not mine, so it's his, and it hasn't been eaten for a week, it's fair game.
3: How do you know that it hasn't been eaten for a week? Like, there's not like a timer next to it.
1: You clock it. You might clock it on a Monday, have a mental note, and it goes, if that sucker's still there next Monday.
2: That's exactly it. I haven't put a stock take of the kitchen. Okay. I know the snacks.
1: Just little mental notes, Will. Little mental notes. You go, okay.
3: But it's in the communal area.
2: Yeah. This particular item was on the kitchen table.
3: Oh, God. I'm sorry. You're very, very lenient.
2: It was a double Mars bar.
3: Double.
2: I haven't told you that part. It was double Mars.
3: When you say double Mars,
2: so
3: I mean,
2: there was two Mars bars in one packet. It was a two-pack Mars bar.
3: Okay, cool. Damn. How are you? Anything in the communal area is just go nuts.
2: Yeah. So
1: hang on. But they've set some rules in place, which is you've got to leave it for a week because you want to feel comfortable to leave your sweet treats around.
2: Yes,
1: I think it's a good rule that you've set up.
2: And it's that's a rule for me. He doesn't know that rule exists, but I kind of just
1: I take back my defense of your rule completely.
3: It's just a self-regulation.
2: He doesn't want me to eat his food, but I just have it in my head that I give him a week because I just know he doesn't like eat a lot of sweet treats. So if it's not there, if it's still there after a week, he's not going to eat it.
3: Yeah.
2: In my head. Okay, anyway, okay.
3: So you've clocked the double Mars bar. It's on the kitchen table.
2: Yes. And so the other night, it'd been about a week, I guess. And
1: roughly a week.
2: I'm pretty sure. And it was still there. And I had had my little ice cream for dessert. And I was like, gosh, I just really need a little bit more of a sweet treat. And I walked into the kitchen and it was like eyeballing me, this double Mars bar. And I was like, it was saying, eat me and I'll lose. And so that is what I did. I ate my Mars bar, but Josh was in the other room. So when he came into the kitchen, I actually put the wrapper like in my mug so he wouldn't see it. And then when I went to the kitchen, I quickly emptied it into the bin. And then I was like, I'll go tomorrow and buy a replacement Mars bar.
1: Yeah, nice. Smart. So, smart. Did you go deep in the bin, by the way? Can I have the wrapper on the top of the bin? You got to go deep.
2: So I just went top because I just didn't think he would use the bin because he's sometimes a bit messy. But he's had a transformation. It's really crazy. He's actually like really clean now. But I digress.
3: Okay.
2: So anyway, the next day I get home.
3: So you ate two Mars bars?
2: Yes, I did. Okay.
3: No judgment, so just want good. To know.
1: As a finisher to the ice cream. Yeah. But anyway, go on.
2: Thank you.
1: Just worth mentioning.
2: And a hot chocolate.
1: It was a stressful day.
2: Anyway, so I get home the next day and Josh is in the kitchen looking like...
3: He's upset.
2: Upset. And I'm like, what's going on? He's like, oh, did you eat my Mars bar? Yeah. And I was like, yeah, well, I actually did. I'm really sorry. I was meant to replace it. So sorry. And he's like, well, Annalise, I wasn't eating that Mars bar because that was from my first date with the girl I'm seeing and it was our first date memorabilia. So
3: first
2: my fat ass ate their first date memorabilia.
3: Wow.
1: Oh, no.
2: I know.
1: Oh, no.
2: I know.
1: You've eaten a memory.
2: I ate a memory.
1: You've eaten a memory.
2: And God, it was delicious.
1: You can't replace it. But Will, I had a similar thought around this early date memorabilia thing.
3: Yeah. What is that?
1: I was like, who?
3: That has struck me.
1: Who? So, and this is what I want to do right now on 13 1065 because I'm kind of on your side here, AB. I don't walk around this world worrying about that things are going to be early date memorabilia.
3: Oh, actually, no. Sorry, I've got first date memorabilia.
1: First date or early date memorabilia? I'd love to hear about right now on 13 1065 because I certainly don't have any. What have you got?
3: I'll tell you after the song, brother. Let's take some calls. 13 1065.
1: Nice hook.
3: Whoa. Or 0429 131065. First date memorabilia. Is it a thing?
1: Do you still have yours?
3: Yep. Ours is framed.
2: Oh.
4: That's so cute.
1: I've also got a framed one. I'll tell you mine up next
3: time. Will and Woody. Kiss. 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

0: 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It's Will and Woody.
1: 131065. We're talking first date memorabilia.
2: I'll allow early date memorabilia as well. I just didn't think this was a thing, that people would keep something from a really early date. When, let's be honest,
1: it's not something that you would do, and I think that's why you're bringing it up, because you're feeling insecure, and I understand that.
2: Yeah, you've perfectly dissected the situation. But Annalise, you told us that you ate a double Mars bar in your shared kitchen that you share with your brother.
3: Yeah.
2: Turns out that was his first date memorabilia.
3: Yes. They bought it for the first date, didn't eat it, weirdos, and so I did.
2: Do you think there's part of him that just, like, to keep her happy, like, he can just go and buy another double Mars, can't he?
3: No,
1: and
3: actually,
1: tell you can't. No, you can't. It's not the same.
2: I think you can.
1: No, you can't. It's not the same.
2: Now you're defending it because you have first date memorabilia.
1: Yeah, and so do a lot of other people. Danny's text through on 0429 131065 said mine and my partner's was chicken pesto, his favourite food. I think that's just
2: so
1: like
2: a jar of chicken pesto.
1: I think Danny
2: they've kept the jar.
1: I think she's just saying like that's the memory.
2: Oh, like, no.
1: We're talking physical.
2: Yes.
1: Memorabilia.
2: Yes.
1: So, yeah, every anniversary, Danny said, we have that. Thanks for clarifying. That's all, it would need to be you have the leftovers of the chicken pesto pasta you had. You somehow managed to preserve
2: that's
1: that.
2: That's romantic. That's beautiful.
1: That's the bit.
2: I'm going to get your memorabilia in a second. We got Steph here on 131065. Steph, what's your early date memorabilia?
4: Hi, guys. It is a business card. This guy walked through the motel nightclub door as I was leaving and just said, you're not leaving, are you? And I said, oh, I am. And he ripped out a business card, and that was 18 years ago. We've been married 14 years.
2: Oh, great.
1: Smooth.
2: Story. Sorry.
1: Smooth.
2: Is a business carding smooth?
1: 18 years ago it is.
2: Yeah, right.
1: 18 years ago, 100%. People are still using business cards then, for sure.
2: How would you respond to, obviously, if you were single now again, Steph, in today's day, would you like to be business carded?
4: No way. I thought it was the cringiest thing ever, but I called him, so
1: I'm starting to learn that you gotta be a bit cringe to get over the line.
2: Make yourself vulnerable.
1: Yeah, you're like, oh,
2: Steph,
1: God, so endearing. He's million like a dork, but he's still going for it.
2: Did he have an impressive job title, Steph? Like, it was a bit of a flex what was on the business card?
4: No, it was really bizarre. He worked for an American camp company. So I was like, what is this guy? And who is he? And no idea. But so it was a bit bizarre.
2: So
4: but
2: not a flex.
4: Worth the call.
2: Sounds like a lovely job being a camp leader, but like not obviously not a flex of a business card.
1: Not at all. Camp leader. Scouts on her. Take you out on a date.
2: Saluted her as well.
1: Loser.
2: As he gave her the card.
1: Oh, no, fair enough. That's cute though. Tanya, has messaged through. Tanya maybe. On 0429131065, she said, my first date memorabilia, my partner got me a bunch of flowers. And she said, I put them in a frame and 4.5 years later, they're going strong in our lounge room.
2: Oh, did you get them dehydrated and pressed?
1: I don't think she didn't need to get them dehydrated. She probably just did it herself, left them outside for a bit.
2: Oh, gorgeous.
1: Not everything's about
2: DIY.
1: You know, upscaling woods and spending
2: DIY.
1: Money on things. Chill out, mate.
2: Let's go to Angelique here. Angelique.
5: Hello.
1: Just do it yourself.
2: Hi. Early date memorabilia, Angelique.
5: Early date, yeah.
2: What do we got?
5: It was actually our first date. We went bowling.
2: Yeah.
5: Good old strike bowling.
2: Great
5: Made
2: date.
5: A bet. Whoever loses has to steal a bowling ball. I lost. Ended up walking out with the bowling ball under my top, which is still with us. And 9 months later, I fell pregnant. And 5 years later, we've got 2 kids.
2: Oh, beautiful, Angela. Now, we don't condone stealing, obviously. We love strike bowling.
5: No. Strike bowling.
2: No,
5: don't steal their bowling balls.
2: Don't steal their balls. Have you still got the ball? Is the ball on display at home?
5: It's on display, and I've got his balls too on display. No,
2: right, Angelique. I mean, we all knew there was a joke there, but that was not subtle at all, Angelique.
1: Straight in.
6: 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Look, if you had one shot. One opportunity to seize everything you ever wanted in one moment. Did you capture it?

0: It all started when Woody was only 4 years old and witnessed a magical moment as his sister received a Barbie dress cake on her birthday. Something about the way the doll wore the cake like a beautiful ball gown with delicious pink frosting and candles shining like the night sky. Since that day, all Woody could think about was more cake. So when Western Star Butter came to Will and Woody to celebrate their 100-year birthday, we wanted to keep the celebration going by celebrating you. But how do we celebrate you, Australia? With a Western Star Butter birthday cake, of course. Woody was over the moon.
1: More cake! Delicious birthday cake!
0: Will had heard enough.
2: Cake, cake, cake,
0: he said.
2: You're a cake.
3: You're a cake, cake. You're a cake.
0: Woody had an even better idea.
1: What if I am the cake? What if we are the cake?
0: It was so genius, so simple, so sarcastic from Will. This week, Will and Woody become the cake. This is Will and Woody's Cake Crashers.
4: Yes.
5: Amazing.
4: Yes. Big props to our audio producer, Mark the Man Daniel.
5: Well done. Very
4: that
5: good.
4: Is all the heavy lifting done for us. You guys get it. So to celebrate Western Star Butter's 100 years,
5: yes,
4: we want to be inside a cake.
5: Yes.
4: That is obviously made with Western Star Butter.
5: Yes.
4: And then rock up to someone's birthday.
5: Yep.
4: They don't know we're inside the cake. They just think they're getting a huge cake.
5: Yes.
4: Right? And then at the opportune moment, like the Trojans in the
5: yes.
4: Trojan horse.
5: Absolutely.
4: We are going to burst out of the cake. And up next, we're actually going to be calling the person who has nominated the lucky birthday winner whose cake we will be bursting out of and giving them the birthday of a lifetime. It's Will and Woody driving you home.
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1: Woods, to help celebrate Western Star Butter's incredible milestone, 100 years they have been around for, and we are so lucky to help them celebrate. We've got a wonderful idea, I think, and I can't believe this has come to life. We've been pitching this to people for a very, very long time. Western Star are in, though, because to celebrate the 100-year birthday, we will be gatecrashing someone's birthday party, Trojan horse style, hiding inside a cake.
2: Will and Woody's Cake Crashes. Western Star, say it with a star.
1: Obviously, the cake made exclusively with Western Star butter.
0: As all cakes should be.
1: You and I made a couple of cakes recently with some Western Star butter. Incredibly nostalgic, by the way. If you get a chance to do it, it'll take you right back to the kitchen bench with Mum.
0: We felt just like two little boys, William. But now we are men and we are going to be cake crashing. And we've got the number of Eliza who wants to nominate someone for us to sneak inside their cake and celebrate their birthday. We're going to call her right now.
3: Hello, Eliza speaking.
0: Eliza, it's Will and Woody.
3: What?
0: How are you?
3: Good, how are you?
0: Outstanding. I'm very, very good. You are live on the radio, by the way, Eliza. I need to remind you of that.
3: Oh, okay. All right. It's not a stitch up.
0: No. There's no stitch up here. Actually, we are helping you out because, Eliza, we know that you have reached out to us wanting to nominate someone for us to be inside their cake on their birthday. Can you let us know who is the person that you're nominating?
3: I think that would have been my soon-to-be 4-year-old daughter, Ella.
0: Okay. I'm just curious, Eliza. Do we think your 4-year-old daughter will be excited about two grown men bursting out of her birthday cake?
3: Maybe I didn't think that one through.
0: It's not too late to pull out. Does she know who we are, Eliza?
3: Well, she does all the Kinder Drop pickups with me, so she should.
0: does she know what we look like, though? Because we obviously, the sound of our voices won't be bursting out of the cake. It'll just be two men far too close to their 40s, probably a little bit sweaty after being inside a cake for a long time, effectively shocking her and then yelling out happy birthday.
3: True, but do you think she could look past that and just see a giant cake?
0: I mean, you've convinced me. You've convinced me, Eliza. I think you're right, exactly. I think two men inside a cake, how could they be bad men? You know what I mean? Like, there's only beautiful things inside a cake, and hopefully your 4-year-old daughter sees it that way when we surprise her. We're hoping to do it, am I right in saying Friday?
3: Yes.
0: Okay.
3: Please.
0: Okay, great. Do you have it? The other part of this, Eliza, obviously, is the design of the cake. Is there a design in mind that you'd like us to go for before we start icing?
3: Oh, putting me on the spot. I don't know. She's a typical girl. She's been asking for a princess party, so I'd say pink.
0: Okay. Just throwing it out there. If she likes princesses, should Will and I be dressed as princesses?
3: No, don't traumatize.
0: Yeah. Okay, great. No, it's good. It's good to know. I'm glad we covered that. We're putting a line through us dressing up as princesses, but princess cake can be arranged. And just want to confirm again, she's not going to get scared? She will?
3: No. Funny story, a lady came out from the cafe the other day because we were saying it was her birthday, blah, blah, blah. And she surprised her with a cupcake and I thought it was adorable, but she actually started to cry. She's like, I wanted a bigger cake. So.
0: Oh, well, my Lord, she is going to get herself a big cake. And
3: that's weird.
0: I pray for you dealing with the sugar crash after she gets handed a cake, which it fits two grown men in it. Eliza, you have never seen a cake like it, and that will be her cake, and you will have no right to try and control how much cake she'll be consuming this Friday. Is there anything else we need to know, Eliza, or are we happy to just go ahead with this?
3: I think we do it, and the therapy costs are also provided by you guys too afterwards.
0: Is that right? Is that right? Yeah. We'll speak to Western Star Butter about that. Maybe they can cover it. I'm sure it'll be beautiful. It's going to be a delicious cake. Again, all made with Western Star butter. I was going to say we'll see you on Friday, but we will not see you on Friday. There will be a humongous cake in the corner of your event. And just so you know, we will be inside there. We're going to try and do the whole radio show from inside that cake. And we will burst out at the opportune moment and hopefully provide happiness and not trauma.
3: I have to see this to believe it, but okay. All right, let's do it.
0: All right, it's all thanks to Western Star, Say It With A Star, Eliza. We will see you this Friday. Struth Almighty. I definitely didn't think we were doing this for a kid, but happy days. It's Will and Woody.
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0: Hey, it's Will and Woody. I don't know why you'd be out. You might be on the way to the next club.
1: Oh, it's a little in-betweener.
0: At this point.
1: A little in-betweener. Thinking about what you want to order.
0: Yep.
1: Here's our best bits from yesterday's show. Enjoy, Will and Woody.

0: Will and Woody, getting you through the early hours.
1: As a parent, I don't think I'm going to be a good punisher. I just think that as a parent, you've got to get clever with the ways to punish the kids. Now, obviously, I'm not talking about anything too hectic here, but if they step out of line, there needs to be consequences.
2: Yeah.
1: And I think the best way to go about it is to think of a creative and almost fun punishment for them to learn their lesson. So, I was buoyed by the fact that a guy called Ben called the show with two of the greatest parental punishments I have ever heard. I think the topic was...
2: Yeah.
1: Being walked in on by your parents, effectively. And so it all kicked off with the first punishment that he got when his mum walked in on him.
3: Thought I was home alone, me and my girlfriend. Basically got busted by my mum and my auntie.
1: Oh, the double.
3: Doing push-ups.
1: Okay, good.
3: And then basically she's like, not under my roof, and basically made me walk home while I was in lack of clothing. So I had to walk my girlfriend home while she's fully clothed. I was not allowed to be clothed, and my mum drove behind me with the car to make sure I walked the whole way home.
2: Wow.
4: What?
2: Wow, your mum frog marched you nude through the streets.
3: Yes. Yeah, 1.5 kilometres away from my
2: car. Oh, wow, that's great.
1: Did your mum have any other rippers when you were a kid?
3: Actually, I think my father actually topped the cake with that one, actually. Yeah. My father, I was told not to drive. You're grounded. Don't get a car out. Took my car out. My dad wakes me up the next day, and he goes, put a suit on. He goes, here's a suit. We've got to go to a funeral. I'm like, what do you mean we've got to go to a funeral? He's like, I'm like, he's passed away. And he's like, no, come on, I get dressed. And it's like early in the morning. I'm half asleep. And I walk out, and I go to the car, his car. And he goes, no, come with me. And I go out to the actual car, like out to the actual paddock, and there's an actual cross there, and on top of the cross was my number plate.
2: So he
3: buried my car in the middle of the night, took the time to make a cross, got me dressed for a funeral, said, do you want him to say any final words?
1: That is awesome.
2: Oh, my God. Oh.
1: It's brilliant. I want to hear more. I've got pen and pad at the ready. I just want to build up a cache of punishments. 131065 is the number. Most creative parental punishments. So whether you're the parent here and you've had a creative way to punish your kids, or whether you're the kid being creatively punished, I'd love to hear some more, because I just need to build up a bank, Will.
2: A cache,
1: a bank.
2: A parental punishment cache.
1: Treasure chest, if you will.
2: A chest.
1: 131065. Help me. Tell us yours.
2: It's Will and Woody.
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0: sun. Hey, good morning. It's Will and Woody.
1: Woods, I would like to build up a bank of really creative parental punishments, Will. So 131065 is our number. As a child growing up, like, I don't think my parents were super creative with their punishments either, so I don't have a lot to learn from. So again, I'm hoping to learn from you guys. Like, the ones that come to mind from with my parents, Mum went for the old, I'll clean your mouth out with soap. It's just boring though, Mum. Like, get creative.
2: Did you ever cop that though?
1: Well, I was a good boy. But my sister did cop the soap in the mouth, and my sister projectile vomited in her face as soon as she did it. So she lost that one. The other one that Dad tried once on me though was he got really angry at me. I forget what I did. Would have been something stupid. And he was like, "Right, go outside and you count every single pebble in the carport."
2: Wow, that was a strange one.
1: It was strange, right? So he's just trying to get creative. But once I got out there, I was like, well, you don't know how many rocks there are in the cardboard. So I was making 4,655. Let's sit out there and kick the footy. let's go to Tam here on 131065. Tam, are you the parent here with a creative punishment?
3: Yes, I actually got the idea from a friend of mine. If my kids slam the door, I take the door off their bedroom.
1: Nice. No, I don't mind that at all.
2: That's good.
1: Is there an issue privacy though? So your kid then doesn't have a door to, anything.
3: Well, he's currently got no door at the moment. He's 12, and I said if you continue to slam it, I will remove it. And I've done it before and lost the screws for 6 months.
1: Doors for 6 months. Yep, don't mind it. All right, Tam, that's good.
2: I reckon that's great.
1: That's pretty good. I mean, a lot of admin there for mine. Let's be honest.
2: Two seconds, three hinges?
1: It feels like a lot. Where do you put the door?
2: Nine screws.
1: Where do you store the door?
2: Down the side.
1: Yeah, good call.
2: I think it's good gear.
1: Easy to store.
2: I think that's great gear.
1: All right, let's go to Ellie Hill. Add it to the list.
2: Put it in his room. That's what I'd do.
1: Oh, he has
2: How
1: to also.
2: Is
1: he has
2: that?
1: To, you've got to store the door. Firstly, you don't have a door, and you've got to store the
2: store
1: door.
2: Store the door.
1: You store the door. And then, your bed's a door. Ellie.
4: Hello.
1: Hi.
2: Hey, Ellie.
1: Sorry, just figuring out that whole door situation there. But your parents had a creative punishment for you.
4: Yeah. So when I was younger, I used to sneak out a lot, and they found out. So they taped the front door with clear tape.
1: Oh, yeah.
4: So when I opened it, I ran straight into it and, just got tangled up in the tape.
1: That
2: is awesome.
1: Unreal.
2: That is awesome.
4: Yeah, it was pretty funny.
1: When I snuck out once, this is probably weirder, but we'll go there. When I snuck out once thinking that I'd got away with it, I came home to Mum in my bed. That was pretty wild.
2: Why? What's that about?
1: She was like, gotcha.
2: Kind of yeah, but why?
1: I know, it was too much. I was like, get out. RFM.

0: Hey, it's Will and Woody here with our best bits from the show yesterday.
1: Will and Woody's phone alarm.
2: Try and convince us you're in the car with someone else. We decide, is someone actually there or are you just putting on a voice? Tony's called us on 131065. Tony, who are you in the car with, my friend?
3: With my mate, Johnny.
2: Johnny. Okay. Johnny, work colleague, or where are you and Johnny off to?
3: We're just heading to the bar. We're going to have a few drinks.
2: Can we hear from Johnny, please?
3: Yeah, sure. Hey, Johnny. Yeah. Hey, guys. How's it going?
2: Yeah, pretty good, Johnny. What's your poison, mate? What drink are you going to order?
3: I'm going to get a VB.
2: VB, nice. What do you reckon Tony's going to drink?
3: He usually goes for a ginger.
2: Oh, yeah, ginger beer. Beautiful. Unbelievable. Can you pass the phone back to Tony, please?
3: Yeah. Hey. Hey, guys.
2: Okay. So, look, here's where I'm at, Will. Not a bad voice, I'm going to be honest. Like, it sounds like there's two different people. Where you're falling down, Tony, for mine, is that when you pass the phone to someone in real life, you don't go, here you go. You're overselling the phone change.
4: Woods.
2: And because of that, I'm picking you apart, my friend. You're alone in the car.
3: Usually I actually do pass the phone to them because they're playing with their own phone.
2: Oh.
3: Is that your final guess?
2: Okay, it is my final guess, despite your hard defense there of saying, here's the phone. I still think you're alone, Tony.
3: Yeah, you're right, man.
2: Wow. I liked the defense,
4: nice
2: though.
4: Very good.
2: I liked it. And as much as I want to agree with you, you never pass a phone to someone.
4: To a child, you might.
2: Sure, but Johnny was not a child.
4: Was Johnny a child, Tony?
3: No, it was my mate.
2: He was ordering a VB from the pub.
4: Must have missed that. Power FM.
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0: G'day, it's Will and Woody here with our best bits from the show yesterday.
1: This is huge news today. Sorry, not today. This was a while ago, but it's so big that I'm happy to talk about it again. Travis Kelce, you know him?
2: The Taylor Swift's husband.
1: Yes. He has introduced his new dog to the world by starring in a fashion campaign with his dog. This is great. Yes, this is huge.
3: Move. Let's move on.
1: Mate, this is huge.
2: I can't believe it.
1: You
2: know I hate this shit.
1: He's got a
2: dog.
1: You're going to have to
2: resurrect this into something that's relatable or mildly enjoyable for me, or I will go to the goddamn traffic.
1: Hey, perfect. I'll go there right now. But it's Tommy Hilfiger. You can see the pictures online just in case you are interested in that. But I'm interested, Will. This has obviously been very popular online, Travis Kelce posing with his dog.
2: Sure.
1: Now, something we're trying to achieve at the moment online is clicks.
2: Yeah.
1: Trying to get hits, trying to get clicks, trying to get eyeballs on the show. It's good promotion.
2: Yeah.
1: Do you have a dog?
2: Yeah.
1: Okay. Now, I'm going to ask our digital producer, Sexy D. He's the brains behind all of our digital stuff. But Sexy D, how many clicks do we think it'd get if Will did a sexy photo shoot with his dog?
4: Not much.
1: Oh.
2: Thanks, Darce.
4: If you want me to be honest.
2: We're all on the same team here.
5: You cut me from the knees.
2: We're all on the same team.
4: You know what? I take that back. We'll try. Maybe we can figure out a way to make it clickable.
1: What if he's nude?
2: God,
1: like nude.
4: 100 million clicks.
1: Bang.
2: I've never appreciated Gen Z transparency and honesty until now.
1: Nude.
2: That was great.
1: No, he just
2: thank
1: said,
2: God.
1: Nude shoot.
2: No, mate. He said it's not going to get
1: what
2: anything.
1: What if? Okay. I knew you were going to say that because you're uncomfortable and I fully understand.
2: It's not
1: that
2: I'm uncomfortable. It's just that I've got integrity and I don't want to do that.
1: Get that. Fully get that. You are competitive though. You hide your competitiveness, but I think you're a little bit competitive. How about this? I do a shoot with my cat.
2: Your cat hates you.
1: I bet we'll force him. We're going to force him to do a photo shoot with me. I do a shoot with my cat, Lenny.
2: Mm-hmm.
1: You do a shoot with your dog, Stevie.
2: Yeah.
1: We see what gets more clicks.
2: Oh, that's pretty funny.
1: What is sexy?
4: We can even put it on like a T-shirt.
1: Yes.
4: I add, and whoever sells more T-shirts.
1: Here we go.
4: Is the winner.
1: Mind on the merch.
2: Back the T-shirts. Look at him. He's back on the merch.
4: Bring him back.
1: Bring back the tees.
2: We've got a bit of money to make up after the DJ Will T-shirts.
1: Yeah, we made a massive loss with that. Hugely.
4: Yeah, a couple of refunds. Yeah.
1: Couple of refunds.
4: Yeah, there was a couple.
1: You kept that pretty quiet.
2: Yeah,
4: I did.
1: You didn't give him the refunds though, did you?
4: Oh, of course not.
1: Nice.
2: That's a
1: good business model.
2: Good boy.
1: Never give refunds.
2: All right. Yeah, I love that. So you do a shoot with Lenny.
1: I'll do a shoot with Lenny. Doesn't have to be nude, by the way. I was just throwing it in there. That's ridiculous. You choose any shoot you want to do with your dog that you think will get maximum clicks.
2: Just like one photo?
1: Yeah, I think one photo.
2: One photo.
1: And we both get Sexy D for an afternoon. As in your
2: I might just get my partner to take it.
1: I want you, D.
2: Excuse me?
1: He works the angles, he works the light. He does it.
2: Well, if you're getting the day, I get the day. It's not
4: you
2: fair.
4: You can both have the day.
2: Huge.
5: We are talking about a guy called Darcy. Just in case you didn't know.
2: Obviously.
5: Just in case.
2: Great.
1: Okay.
2: I'm keen.
1: Challenge laid.
2: Awesome.
1: All right, we'll go away. Those photos coming on Instagram, TikTok.
2: When are we doing them?
1: I don't know. Hadn't planned
2: TikTok's
1: that.
2: TikTok's just videos, brother. What's that?
1: We're doing it tonight.
2: Turn your mic on.
6: Do it tonight.
2: Do the photos tonight.
6: Yeah, and then
1: we're on tonight.
2: Are you free tonight, Sexy?
4: No.
1: Ah.
4: Can we just, we'll talk about it later.
1: Okay. Talk about it later. Photos coming soon.
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0: 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Sounds old. Let's play some new music instead. New music. Gem Casa Daily. All I'm thinking about.
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14: Hey there, it's Darren Katrupi in the Far South Coast newsroom with your local news first. The state government admits there does need to be reform to planning laws surrounding the lawful use of tiny homes on wheels. The Land and Environment Court recently dismissed an appeal against Bega Valley Shire Council's stop use order to a Coolagalite property owner after ruling there was already a secondary dwelling on the site before a tiny house was added. Housing Minister Rose Jackson says changes to current regulations are on the government's to-do list.
15: So I haven't read the full judgment, but yes, I have been briefed on it. I am across the sort of top line findings of the Land and Environment Court, and you know, appreciate that, to be honest, it doesn't resolve what has been a pretty long running lack of clarity about, you know, this area and some of the inconsistencies in the state and local sort of regulatory framework.
14: A homeless man who had been living in his car has been sentenced to 12 months jail for multiple domestic violence offences, but will serve it on the outside via an intensive corrections order. Jaden Caldwell was charged with two counts of breaching an AVO and destroy or damage property. The court told the offences related to text messages sent to his former partner, who is the mother of his young daughter. After pleading guilty via video link from prison, Judge Michael Love told Caldwell, "The mother of your child should never have to get messages like that from you, and a child needs a dad to help you grow up." He must also complete 80 hours of community service work. The Maroochydore Business Chamber says it wants to know why an important community safety project has not progressed since it was taken over by Yirrabadalla Shire Council. The 6-kilometre South Head Road shared pathway project between Maroochydore and Maroochydore Heads was established following the death of teenager Chris Bryce on South Head Road in 2008. Almost 20 years later, the project remains only partially built. Chamber President Rob Pollock inviting the community to a breakfast meeting on Thursday next week to lobby for it to be finished.
11: We'd like interested parties who would like to attend and help gather some support and put a bit of pressure on our council to actually get the promise of the completion of this cycleway done. It's sitting in limbo. It's had a little bit of work from the Congo Road and a little bit of work down to the bottom of the Anchorage Hill, but it seems to have stopped dead over the last 5 years.
14: The meeting at the Adelaide Hotel to start at 7:30. In local sport, 100 golfers will hit the Catalina Club course in Batemans Bay later this morning for the start of the 2026 South Coast Open. Competitors will start teeing off in groups of four from 10 o'clock on the award-winning 27-hole course. $50,000 in prize money and an entry for the New South Wales Open in November are up for grabs in the two-day tournament. That's your latest local news and sport. I'm Darren Katrupi.
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16: Hi, I'm Phoebe Humphrey. Labor will lift the lid on its long-awaited migration policy today, with the Home Affairs Minister already flagging a focus on the families of student visa holders and visa overstayers. However, the crackdown has been met with caution by one of the party's former leaders. Bill Shorten, who's now Vice-Chancellor at the University of Canberra, has told the ABC we need to look after our international students.
17: It's international students whose fees cross-subsidise us being able to support Aussie kids. And in regional Australia, if you take out international students, there'll be job losses.
16: It's been revealed ASIO has foiled four major terror plots since the Bondi attack. News Corp reports they were thwarted in the first 6 months of this year, but the public wasn't informed. And rising fuel prices continue to put a strain on family budgets, with AMP warning we could soon be spending a record share of our weekly budgets to fill up our cars. It comes as smaller fuel distributors at some East Coast ports say they're being given less petrol and diesel than usual.
13: Visit the team you can trust at Wild Coast Realty on the flat in Narooma. 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
16: In sport, team sheets for this weekend's AFL prelim finals will be released today. The Swans will make a call on whether to recall Justin McInerney for his first game in 15 weeks for tomorrow night's clash with the Dockers. Freo has now arrived in the Harbour City for the clash without Brennan Cox, with the defender overlooked for the SCG blockbuster. And mixed news for motorsport fans, with next year's Australian Grand Prix to feature a new Formula One sprint. However, ticket prices are also rising, with four-day passes to jump by $40. That's the latest news and sport.
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18: Taking a look at the Eden Coast this morning, your winds are southwesterly, 15 to 25 knots. Your seas are 1 to 2 metres, and your swell is southerly, 2 to 2.5 metres. Tide will be high at 10 past 12 this afternoon and low again at 10 past 7 this evening.
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18: Taking a look at the weather for your Thursday, some marine wind warnings in place today, but mostly sunny for the whole coast, reaching tops of 21 degrees. Tomorrow, the sun continues mostly sunny with a top of 24 degrees. Right now, though, in Bega, it is 10 degrees. Batemans Bay currently sitting on 2 degrees, Maroochydore on 6 degrees, while Narooma sits on 11 degrees. 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
18: Happy Friday Eve to you all across the South Coast. It's Erin hanging out with you until 9 o'clock this morning. Brad returns on Monday morning, having a week off the cheeky devil, lucky duck. Well, it's just me hanging out with you until 9. We're going to play the best music on the South Coast, and we've got a lot happening today as well. We're going to try and get another person on that iHeart list. If you haven't already, download the iHeart app. It'll help you find out what songs we play on the station and it'll even tell you the last few that we played. So all you need to tell me is three of those to get yourself in the running for $1,000. We play I Heard It on iHeart a little later this morning. We'll also do our chat with Jesse today, a chance for you to win some movie tickets coming up after 8. And of course, we'll chat what's popping, all the entertainment news right here on Power FM. Coming up right now, though, let's get to it. The best music on the South Coast, it's the Jonas Brothers. Just here for the NFL. And now here on the airwaves, it's Sucker. We go to-

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0: Well, Teacher Brad is still away, so substitute Ez in the hot seat, telling you your lesson for today. And today's lesson comes from something I learned recently whilst watching one of my new favourite TV shows, my absolute obsession, Nashville, is what I'm watching at the moment. And I'm only a little of the ways in, but there was a wedding scene recently. And something I didn't know was there's a whole nother part to that little poem that, like, the little wives' tale poem that you have at the start of the wedding. So for brides, it's usually something old, something new, something borrowed, something blue. But that's not the end of the poem. Watching Nashville, one of the characters, Sadie, revealed the final line of that poem. It says, a silver sixpence in her shoe. The rhyme dates back to Victorian England, and each time it was basically supposed to bring the bride a different bit of good luck for married life. Something old, of course, represents continuality, keeping that connection with your family and your life before marriage. Something new was for optimism for the new life you're starting. Something borrowed was traditionally meant to borrow some good fortune from another happy married woman. And something blue represented love, purity, and fidelity. And then there's our forgotten line. The fifth ingredient, the sixpence. Traditionally, a silver sixpence was placed in the bride's shoe as a symbol of prosperity and good fortune for the marriage. In some versions of the tradition, it was actually the bride's father who was to put the coin in her shoe, which is very sweet, but also surely deeply uncomfortable to be walking around in already uncomfortable heels and then having a coin just rolling around in there too. British stopped using the sixpence when it was no longer used as currency in 1971. So over time, the coin disappeared. And of course, that line became irrelevant. But how cute is that? I didn't know that there was more to it. I'm a bit of a romantic, so I absolutely loved learning that fact. If you have a fact you'd like to share with us, let us know. You can text it through to us, 0429 272856, or hit us up on our Facebook page, Power FM Bega Bay. Coming up after the break, more of the best music. Teddy Swims on the way.
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Teddy Swims, Mr. Know-It-All here on Para FM. And if you're currently listening thinking, actually, I don't know it all. In fact, I don't even know if I want to keep doing this job. Well, Naruma, this one's for you. Yirrabadella's Job Shop is popping up in Naruma Library today from 10 a.m. until 4, offering completely free career support for you. Whether you need it for help on your resume, maybe you need help with finding applications or questions on the applications, or maybe you're thinking about completely changing careers, which is never, ever an issue. You can always change careers. You can always change what you're doing, no matter how old you are, no matter where you are. I'm 100% an advocate for that. Even if you're in that stage of, I have absolutely no idea what I want to do next, someone there might have that. You might have that conversation with someone there that just sparks that passion, and you know, you never know until you try. You don't need some perfectly mapped out 5-year plan before you walk through the door. Just head down to the Naruma Library today from 10 a.m. until 4. All walk-ins are welcome. So Teddy Swims might have known it all, but for the rest of us who don't know everything, there's a little help in Naruma today. 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Someone else who knows a lot about music is Mark Morrison, and here he is, Return of the Mac.

0: Songs like those that like just make you feel that you're in the car, driving out on a Sunday afternoon in the sunshine. Ah, good vibes. 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It's Ayers hanging out with you until 9 o'clock this morning. Your 6:30 news and weather coming up fast. 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
11: Morning, it's Darren Katrupi in the Far South Coast newsroom with your local news first. A former Bega tobacco shop worker will be sentenced today after admitting he propositioned a teenager for sex in exchange for a vape and cigarettes. Sonny Shailesh Bhai Patel has pleaded guilty to procuring a child for unlawful sexual activity in February this year. Related charges of intentionally sexually touching a child under 16 and common assault have been withdrawn. Bega District News reports the 31-year-old has been in custody since his arrest after the 15-year-old girl contacted police. Housing Minister Rose Jackson says Bega Valley Shire Council can do a lot more to make it easier for people to live in a tiny home legally. While some councils in New South Wales, including Shell Harbour and Muswellbrook, welcome the movable dwellings, Bega Valley Shire takes a hardline approach, requiring owners to undertake the same costly DA process as a normal residential building. Ms Jackson says there are other options open to the council.
12: It's pretty clear to me that when you look at other local government areas in New South Wales, they're taking a different approach. And I have sort of consistently indicated that, you know, Bega does have more levers than it is using to provide a pathway, an approval pathway.
11: A big funeral will be held at Wollumbla today for one of the Far South Coast's favourite sons. Les Boyle from Cobargo came to the area after a career playing first grade rugby league with Canterbury and Newtown. He went on to captain coach the Bega Rovers to successive Group 16 premierships in 1971 and 72 before playing for Cobargo, then coaching Bermagui Cobargo Eels in the minor league over the next few decades. Les passed away earlier this month after a long battle with illness. In local sport, the Far South Coast Cricket Association has confirmed the list of veteran players set to descend on the area next month as part of a visit from the New South Wales Baggy Blues. Junior and senior coaching clinics, a sportsman's dinner and a T20 match will be played in Bega. While current New South Wales players will not be revealed until the final days leading up to the events, Association Treasurer Rod McDonald says there'll be plenty of cricketing greats coming on October 7 and 8.
4: Rick McCosker, Wayne Holdsworth, probably the fastest bowler in Australia during the 90s, Trevor Bayliss and Steve Rickson as well coming. Should be a really good dinner on the Wednesday night at the Bega Golf Club.
11: That's your latest local news and sport. I'm Darren Katrupi.
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13: Hi, I'm Phoebe Humphrey. Labor will unveil its long-awaited migration policy today, tipped to target international students, families and visa overstayers. Home Affairs Minister Tony Burke will outline the changes at the National Press Club, aiming to cut net overseas migration to 225,000 a year. Aussies are opting to compromise on home types but not location. The latest report from Domain has found more buyers are choosing townhouses and units, as detached homes remain outside the average buyer budget in every capital city. Chief Residential Economist Nicola Powell says medium-density homes play a vital role, especially for first-home buyers.
14: They don't want to hop suburbs, move to a different location, but what they do is they compromise on the type of home they're buying.
13: And the Sydney Swans won't be staying at Melbourne's Pullman Hotel should they qualify for the AFL Grand Final. That's because the Lions will be staying there if they beat the Hawks in Saturday's other prelim. It comes as investigations continue into sexual assault allegations.
10: Visit the team you can trust at Whale Coast Realty on the flat in Narooma. 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
13: In sport, the Roosters and Sharks will hold their final main training sessions today ahead of Saturday's blockbuster NRL semi-final. Cameron McInnes is among seven players preparing to leave Cronulla at the end of the season. The Sharks skipper determined to earn at least one more week together.
15: For our journey as a squad, 5 years, but then it, for other guys many longer, it's just as important for them.
13: And the Dockers have anchored in Sydney ahead of tomorrow's blockbuster AFL prelim against the Swans. Team sheets will be released today. That's the latest news and sport.
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0: If you need to fill the car... If you need to fill the car in Batemans Bay today, unleaded sitting at 223.9, while diesel sits at 263.9. In Bermagui, unleaded sitting at 228.9, while diesel sits at 269.9.
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0: Take a look at the roads along the south coast this morning. Nothing too hectic to report. But if you are out and about and see something we should know about, 1300 92 1250 is the number to call. Those roadworks still in place in the north at Mogo near Church Street, Bateman's Bay between Guy Street and the Old Princes Highway, in Batehaven at Beach Road and Casey's Beach, in the Bega Valley there at Princes Highway at Brogo Pass, Maroombula on Beach Street, and in the Snowy Mountains Highway at Stony Creek and Bega to Arthur Road at Boundary Road. Livetraffic.com for all your updates.
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0: Taking a look at the weather for your Thursday. A sunny day expected today with a top of 21 degrees. Some marine wind warnings in place for the Bateman's Coast side of things. Tomorrow also looking mostly sunny with a top of 24. Right now in Bateman's Bay, it is currently 2 degrees. Maroombula sits on 7 degrees, while Bega sits on 10 degrees and Maruma sits on 11 degrees. 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
10: 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They're right, full of energy and ready to seize the day. All right, let's agree they're up and half full of energy. Look, just be happy they're up, okay? 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
0: Happy Thursday to you all across the South Coast. Hope you're having a good start to your day and enjoying the best music ever on the South Coast. It's all right here, of course. In a few songs' time, I'll tell you how you can be winning some free fuel this week on Power FM. And also, coming up this half hour, we'll chat about the weird and wacky from around the world. This morning, we're heading to India, where a man has decided to take dating to a different level. I'll tell you all about that in after Alex Warren here on Power.

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0: Time for In Other News this morning. And apparently in 2026, you don't even have to find your own dance partner anymore. You can just rent one. A bloke in India has gone viral after advertising himself as a rent-a-garba partner ahead of Navaratri. Garba is a traditional dance that is a huge part of the festival. And this man has decided that if you don't have someone to dance with, well, that sounds like a business plan. And he's got packages for 1,000 rupees, about 17 Australian dollars. That's called the Silver Package. It'll get you about 2 hours of dancing, matching outfits, and some basic dance lessons and some cute selfies for you to post on your socials, which for 17 bucks, pretty reasonable. If you want to upgrade it a little bit more, treat yourself, get the Gold Package for an hour of dancing, cute videos, and your socials, a fake backstory about how you two met as well. He'll go into that detail. That's where we've crossed from dance partner into professional boyfriend. So, of course, that is a bit more of a premium package. Oh, not good enough for you? Well, there is still a platinum package, which is 2,000 rupees, which is about 34 Australian dollars, and that gets you the whole day. That's dancing, helping you fix your outfit, a safe lift home, and a forehead kiss at the end of the night. That is a big disclaimer in there as well. It's big bang for your buck in that one. They've monetized the forehead kiss, which I absolutely love. And the people online are apparently genuinely asking how to book him. I don't know whether this man has started a business or accidentally reinvented a dating just with like a price list, because this sounds like a good time. How do you think we'd go around the South Coast? Do you think we should start doing bigger, maybe rent a date for the races or something like that? I don't know. You let me know. You're listening. Get to Power FM. That was your In Other News this morning. More of the best music on the way after the break. We've got some Dua Lipa coming up.
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No lies, noise works. You're listening to Power FM. It's Erin hanging out with you until 9 o'clock. Coming up to your news and weather very soon, but still time for one more song before we get there. Hey, if you would like to win some free fuel, well, there's a couple weeks left to do it here on the station. Beat the Bowser is the game we play here every Friday morning. A chance for you to win some petrol. All you have to do is listen to our petrol power pump. Our power petrol pump, guys, I will never be able to get that right. A power petrol pump, it is going crazy at the moment. There's sparks flying, but it's spewing out petrol. And all you have to do is listen to the counter and yell stop to get that amount of petrol for free. But don't wait too long, because if it blows, you get absolutely nothing. 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This is Tempest City with Self Aware. 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

0: 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It's right here on Power FM at Tempest City, taking you out to your 7 o'clock news and weather. Darren's got all the headlines for you. After 7, we're going to try and get someone on that list to win $1,000. I heard it on iHeart, coming up after 7.
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10: Hey there, it's Darren Catroupi in the Far South Coast newsroom with your local news first. Housing Minister Rose Jackson has defended the state government's position on reforming planning laws surrounding the use of tiny homes as a permanent place to live. Bega Valley Shire Mayor Russell Fitzpatrick has expressed his frustration at the lack of action, saying he's been told by Planning Minister Paul Scully it's at the bottom of his in tray and is not a priority. But Ms Jackson says the government has not been sitting idle on the issue at all.
11: I don't know whether the mayor's necessarily being fair to the Minister for Planning then. I think that maybe a little bit of verballing going on, because actually the state has done a whole lot of work to try and recognise that there's inconsistency here. We had a full parliamentary inquiry specifically looking at this. We have done, as you said, work on a legislative path forward, including consultation.
10: A judge has told a homeless man he needs to sort himself out, otherwise this is going to be a cycle that you'll keep going through. The remark from Judge Michael Love after Jaden Caldwell pleaded guilty to 3 serious domestic violence-related offences. His lawyer Adam Sumbeck telling Batemans Bay local court his client hates it in prison and his rehabilitation time would be better served in the community. Despite finding the threshold for jail time had been crossed, Caldwell's been sentenced to an intensive corrections order for the next 12 months and ordered to perform 80 hours of community service work. Yarrabadalla Shire Council has been invited to attend a breakfast meeting on Thursday next week to explain why there's been no progress for the past 5 years on the South Head Road Shared Pathway project to provide a safe link between Moruya and Moruya Heads. Local residents interested in the issue are also being urged to attend as the town's business chamber moved to push for the long-running project to be completed in honour of teenager Chris Bryce, who died after being struck by a vehicle on South Head Road. Chamber President Rob Pollock says the council has dropped the ball on this important community project.
3: The council decided that they'd step in and take it over and promised to have it completed by 2025. Well, it's now 2026 and it's nowhere near complete, and we're hearing that the Congo cycleway has been brought in, up to attention by the Yirrbala Shire Council. We just want some action to get this cycleway finished.
10: A meeting will be held at the Adelaide Hotel from 7:30. In local sport, one of the most successful professional rugby league players from the far south coast has announced her retirement from the game. Sydney Roosters, New South Wales and Australian rep Millie Elliott to pull up stumps at the end of the current NRLW season. The Cobargo product has also played with Newcastle and Brisbane. That's your latest local news and sport. I'm Darren Katrupi.
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6: Hi, I'm Phoebe Humphrey. A former Labor leader is urging his party not to enter a race to the bottom as it prepares to unveil its migration policy today, which will crack down on visa overstayers and families of international students. Bill Shorten has told the ABC migrants are crucial for our country.
12: Just imagine going to a hospital anywhere in Australia. If you took out all the migrants, imagine, you know, your partner would be taking getting you a toasty sandwich from McDonald's. You know, like, take the migrants out of the health system.
6: There's calls for greater transparency from ASIO following revelations four major terror plots have been foiled since the Bondi attack. News Corp reports the plots were thwarted in the first half of this year. And Buckingham Palace has hit back at a new book claiming King Charles said the world would forget Princess Diana soon enough after her death. Diana's brother Earl Spencer making the allegation in Swan Song, claiming the comment was made during a phone call with the then prince. The palace says grief can cloud reason and affect judgment.
1: Visit the team you can trust at Whale Coast Realty on the flat in Naruma. 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
6: In sport, the Swans face a few selection headaches heading into tomorrow night's blockbuster prelim final against the Dockers at the SCG. Joel Armady is pushing to return after missing the past 3 months, while Justin McInerney could play his first game in 15 weeks. And switching codes, fixtures have been locked in for week 3 of the NRL finals, with the Dolphins to play at Suncorp on Friday, September 25. They'll face either the Roosters or Sharks, while the Panthers game gets underway at a core the next day against the winner of the Warriors Knights game. That's the latest news and sport.
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0: Taking a look at the Batemans Coast this morning, your winds are southerly, 15 to 20 knots. Your seas are 1.5 to 2.5 metres. Swell is southerly, 2 to 2.5 metres. And your tide will be high at 20 past 12 this afternoon and low again at 10 past 7 this evening.
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0: Taking a look at the weather for your Thursday, a marine wind warning in place for the Bateman Coast today. Mostly sunny today, reaching tops of 21 degrees. Tomorrow, reaching tops of 24 with sun shining. And it looks like it's going to be shining all weekend as well. So fingers crossed, it continues on. Right now in Bega, it is 10 degrees. Maroombula sits on 9, while Naruma sits on 11. And Bateman's Bay, it is a chilly one in Bateman's this morning, 4 degrees. 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
1: 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Just like an iced coffee, these two are bitter and sweet. We'll let you figure out which one's which. 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
0: Thursday morning to you all across the South Coast. Hope you're having a fantastic morning. Hey, more of the best music on the way for you coming up this hour. Some Panic at the Disco. We've got Taylor Swift, Post Malone on the way as well, just to name a few. So keep it right here. And your soundtrack to your Thursday morning will be Excellente. Coming up this half hour as well, I'll tell you how you can get

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0: Taylor Swift, I knew it. I knew you. You're listening to Power FM. Hey, a quick reminder this morning that bushfire season is actually not that far away, and the RFS, the Rural Fire Service, is encouraging everyone across the far south coast to take part in Get Ready Weekend this Saturday and Sunday. After a few wetter years, bushfires might not be in the front of everyone's minds, but all that rain has meant that plenty of vegetation and growth has happened, and the warmer, drier months and the weather on the way, the fire risk is actually expected to increase. The RFS says while most people think they have a bushfire plan, well, less than half actually prepare their properties are and ready to go if something was to happen. Simple things like mowing your lawns, clearing gutters, trimming overhanging branches, and removing flammable items from around the house can make an absolute huge difference. If you've lived on the south coast for a while, you know it's never a bad idea to be ready early. You can find your local Get Ready Weekend event and bushfire planning resources through the New South Wales RFS website. More of the best music on the way for you, like this one. It's Panic at the Disco. 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
1: Ladies and gents, this is the moment you've waited for. 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

throwback for you Thursday morning. Natalie Imbruglia with Torn. 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Hey, coming up after 7:30, I'm going to give you the chance to get yourself in the draw for $1,000. 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So all you have to do is tell me what three songs have just played in the last 60 minutes. You can download the iHeart app. This is why I'm telling you a little bit earlier, so you've got time to go to the App Store right now, boop, boop, boop, and download the iHeart app. Now, if you download the iHeart app, it actually shows you a list of all the songs. It will tell you Natalie Imbruglia, Torn. It will tell you Panic at the Disco. It will tell you Taylor Swift. You need to tell me three names of three songs that I've played in the last 60 minutes when I tell you to call me, and that's it. You go in the draw to win the $1,000. We're going to draw it this week, so make sure you are registered and in the running. That's happening after 7:30, so make sure you're listening here on Power FM. You might hear some more songs before then, like this one. The best music continues, and your news and weather coming up next. Keep it right here on Power FM. It's Sonny Federa. It's called Let Me Be In Your Arms.

0: the best music on the South Coast right here on Power FM. Hey, if you're coming out tomorrow to the Tradies Breakfast, I'll see you out there at Pambula from 6 a.m. I'll be live from the Tradies Brekkie, hopefully having a bacon and egg or two and having some good chats with the guys and the crew and everyone hanging out with us out there tomorrow morning. So that's where you'll be hearing us from tomorrow live here on Power FM. Right now, though, it is time for us to get to your news and weather. Darren's got your local news headlines and some great news for some local young football players.
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8: Morning, it's Darren Katrupi in the Far South Coast newsroom with your local news first. A public meeting is being called next week in an attempt to reinvigorate the South Head Road Shared Pathway project between Maruya and Maruya Heads. The local business chamber, who's behind the breakfast event at the Adelaide Hotel on September 24, is accusing Yirrabidalla Shire Council of shelving it after taking it over. Chamber President Rob Pollock says the project followed the death of local teen Chris Bryce, who was hit by a vehicle and killed on South Head Road 18 years ago.
9: This cycleway started by the community and was funded by people with individual donations and bricks in the concrete paths along the way, how it started originally, and people laid concrete and took it a long way along South Head all the way to Preddy's Wharf.
8: A former Bega tobacco shop worker has pleaded guilty to propositioning a 15-year-old girl after placing a handwritten note inside a product she brought saying, "I like you," and his contact number. Bega local court has heard the teenager contacted him 2 days later and was told Sonny Shailesh Bhai Patel requested sexual acts in exchange for a vape and cigarettes. Bega District News reports when Patel later met the girl in a car, he demanded sex before handing over the items. Court papers state when she refused, he grabbed her leg to pull her into the vehicle before she threatened to call police. He's due to be sentenced later today. Changes to planning laws to create a clearer pathway to legally live in a tiny home on the Far South Coast will not occur under this current state government. Bega Valley Shire Mayor Russell Fitzpatrick has been leading the push for legislative reform in New South Wales, with a rise in the number of people choosing the less expensive option during the housing crisis. Housing Minister Rose Jackson says time is running out before this term of Parliament is dissolved.
10: Look, there are six sitting weeks left of the New South Wales Parliament this year and this term. So we are up against it in terms of timing. Six sitting weeks is literally sort of 20 government sitting days. There isn't a lot of time left this term. I don't think that necessarily means that it's not a priority. I just think there's a lot going on, and it is important for us that we provide a resolution here.
8: In local sport, more success for three young Pambula AFL players. Addison Bertram, Grace Little and Baker Johnston have all been selected to play in the under 15 Super 24 Carnival. The trio to head off to Albury next month for the competition. That's your latest local news and sport. I'm Darren Katrupi.
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2: Hi, I'm Phoebe Humphrey. Labor will outline its migration policy today as it aims to cut net overseas migration to 225,000 a year. The federal government will tighten temporary visas, and those seeking to bring their families to Australia, including international students, Universities Australia CEO Luke Shee telling the ABC it will have a real impact on the economy and education.
11: The simple next question is, who is going to pay for the gap? It creates huge gaps in the way we fund our buildings, our teaching.
2: There are fresh concerns about fuel costs and supply this morning, with some independent distributors along the East Coast saying they're getting less petrol and diesel than usual as global tensions push oil prices higher. AMP says we're now paying around $20 a week more to fill up our cars than we were before the war broke out. And the EU has invited Canada to be its first associate member. It comes as Canada seeks to reduce its dependence on US trade following repeated comments by Donald Trump to make it the 51st US state.
7: Visit the team you can trust at Whale Coast Realty on the flat in Naruma.
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2: In sport, more NRL finals have been locked in. The Dolphins' maiden prelim final will get underway next Friday with the match locked in at Suncorp Stadium. They'll face the winner of the Roosters-Sharks match while the Panthers host their prelim on Saturday night for week three. The Crows have failed in their bid to overturn Max Michelinie's one-match ban for striking Charlie Cameron during Saturday night's season-ending loss to the Lions. And the Australian F1 Grand Prix will feature a sprint race for the first time ever next year. That's the latest news and sport.
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14: If you need to fill the tank in Naruma this morning, unleaded sitting at 234.9, while diesel sits at 275.9. In Marimbula, unleaded sitting at 231.9, while diesel sits at 279.9.
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14: Taking a look at the traffic this morning, nothing too hectic on the roads, but if you are out and about and see something I should know about, let me know, 1300 92 1250 or chuck us a text on 0429 272 856. 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
14: Taking a look at the weather for you Thursday. Marine wind warnings in place up north in the Yorubadalla region. Mostly sunny day though today across the whole of the coast. Reaching tops of 21 degrees today. Tomorrow, much the same. Mostly sunny, reaching tops of 24. The sun looks like it's out for the whole weekend, so here's hoping it stays that way. Right now in Bega, it is 10 degrees. Marimbula sits on 11 degrees. Bateman's Bay slowly creeping up to 7 degrees. And Naruma currently sitting on 12 degrees. 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
14: Good morning to you all across the South Coast. Hope you're having a fantastic day. Coming up in just a few, well, in about half an hour, we're going to be talking all the entertainment goss. And there's a celebrity coming to Australia that I got very excited about it last night when I found out, but I don't think I ever thought that I would or that they would be touring. I'm so confused, but I'm excited to tell you all about it. That's coming up just after 8.

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1: Power FM's I Heard It on iHeart. Tell us three songs that played in the past hour to go in the draw for the $1,000. Thanks to Sapphire Hardware Mitre 10, taking 10% off principal kitchens for September. Now that's mighty helpful.
0: That's right. It is time now to play I Heard It on iHeart. A cheat sheet is waiting for you on the iHeart app. So download it now and see what songs we played in the last hour. But if you don't need the cheat sheet, make sure you've got your brain listening. Got one of them DJ brains, as we called it the other week. Remember, three songs, tell me, and then you go in the draw to win $1,000. One of your last chances to get in the draw today, so make sure you give me a call now. 1-300-92-1250 is the number to call. If you can tell me three songs you can hear in the last 60 minutes. 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More of the best music on the way. Keep it right here.
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1: Power FM's I Heard It on iHeart. Tell us three songs they played in the past hour to go in the draw for the $1,000. Thanks to Sapphire Hardware Mitre 10, taking 10% off principal kitchens for September. Now that's mighty helpful.
0: Well, I put the call out just a little earlier to say, call me now if you want to go in the draw for $1,000. And the phone lines lit up. Getting through to me first, so who have we got here? Power FM, who have I got on the line?
2: Gavin here.
0: Hey, Gavin. Can you tell me three songs you've heard in the last 60 minutes?
2: I most certainly can.
0: All right, lame them off.
2: Oh, I got Torn, Natalie Imbruglia.
0: Yeah.
2: Greatest Show, Panic at the Disco.
0: Yep.
2: I knew it, Taylor Swift. You ought to know, Cherry Bomb. How many more do you want?
0: Oh my gosh, I was going to say, you've got more than you need. Congratulations, you are in the draw for the $1,000. What would you do with $1,000?
2: I'd probably, it's my birthday, on the 18th.
0: Oh wow, okay, well, party on for your birthday. Congratulations, you're in the draw.
2: Thank you very much. Thanks, Power FM.
0: And just like that, another one in the draw for the $1,000 are going to be drawn in just a couple of days. So take as many chances as you can to get in that draw. 1-300-92-1250. 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It is literally your cheat sheet to this $1,000. More of the best music, of course, right here on the station. We're getting into it right now. It is Post Malone.

0: more of the best music coming up after 8 o'clock this morning. Darren's got your news headlines on the way. Hey, I've got celebrity goss headlines on the way as well. I'm telling you, this celebrity coming to Australia and doing a little tour is absolutely incredible. You're going to want to hear who it is. Actually, there's two big announcements. One of them is one of the biggest DJs. That's pretty exciting. But this one is going to throw you for a loop. Make sure you're listening after 8 o'clock to find out who's hitting our shores and doing a tour. More of the best music after 8. Darren's got your local news and news headlines.
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8: Hey there, it's Darren Katrupi in the Far South Coast newsroom with your local news first. The Maroochydore Business Chamber says it wants to know why an important community safety project has not progressed since it was taken over by Yirrabadalla Shire Council. The 6 kilometre South Head Road shared pathway project between Maroochydore and Maroochydore Heads was established following the death of teenager Chris Bryce on South Head Road in 2008. Almost 20 years later, the project remains only partially built. Chamber President Rob Pollock inviting the community to a breakfast meeting on Thursday next week to lobby for it to be finished.
9: We'd like interested parties who would like to attend and help gather some support and put a bit of pressure on our council to actually get the promise of the completion of this cycleway done. It's sitting in limbo. It's had a little bit of work from the Congo Road and a little bit of work down to the bottom of the Anchorage Hill, but it seems to have stopped dead over the last 5 years.
8: The meeting at the Adelaide Hotel to start at 7:30. The state government admits there does need to be reform to planning laws surrounding the lawful use of tiny homes on wheels. The Land and Environment Court recently dismissed an appeal against Bega Valley Shire Council's stop use order to a Coolagalite property owner after ruling there was already a secondary dwelling on the site before a tiny house was added. Housing Minister Rose Jackson says changes to current regulations are on the government's to-do list.
10: So I haven't read the full judgment, but yes, I have been briefed on it. I am across the sort of top line findings of the Land and Environment Court and you know, appreciate that, to be honest, it doesn't resolve what has been a pretty long running lack of clarity about, you know, this area and some of the inconsistencies in the state and local sort of regulatory framework.
8: A homeless man who had been living in his car has been sentenced to 12 months jail for multiple domestic violence offences, but will serve it on the outside via an intensive corrections order. Jaden Caldwell was charged with two counts of breaching an AVO and destroy or damage property. The court told the offences related to text messages sent to his former partner, who is the mother of his young daughter. After pleading guilty via video link from prison, Judge Michael Love told Caldwell, "The mother of your child should never have to get messages like that from you, and a child needs a dad to help you grow up." He must also complete 80 hours of community service work. In local sport, 100 golfers will hit the Catalina Club course in Batemans Bay later this morning for the start of the 2026 South Coast Open. Competitors will start teeing off in groups of four from 10 o'clock on the award-winning 27-hole course. $50,000 in prize money and an entry for the New South Wales Open in November are up for grabs in the two-day tournament. That's your latest local news and sport. I'm Darren Katrupi.
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11: Hi, I'm Phoebe Humphrey. The opposition has mocked Labor's migration policy ahead of its official release after the Home Affairs Minister indicated a crackdown on the families of international students. National Senate leader Bridget McKenzie has told Nine that would only result in an 80,000 cut.
12: What we're seeing here under Labor is the numbers have been too high, the standards are too low, and they're expecting applause for reaching their 2026 target in 2028.
11: There are calls for more transparency amid revelations that police have disrupted four major terrorism plots since the Bondi attack. Five people, including three teenagers, have been charged over those alleged plans across New South Wales, Queensland and WA. The US Federal Reserve has lifted its benchmark interest rate for the first time since 2023, going against Donald Trump's demands for a cut. And the cost of living crunch is taking its toll on our furry friends, with a Finder survey finding almost 2 million Aussies have delayed taking their pets to the vet because of financial concerns.
0: Visit the team you can trust at Whale Coast Realty on the flat in Naruma. 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
11: In sport, John Longmire says an injection of youth has given the Swans a new burst of life as they prepare for tomorrow's AFL prelim against the Dockers. The former coach telling Fox players who have come in for the suspended Pullman Five have impressed.
13: The value of youth, they come in with less expectations, less pressure on their shoulders.
11: And the Roosters and Sharks will hold their final main training sessions today ahead of Saturday's blockbuster NRL semi-final. Cronulla hopes to extend the stay of seven departing stars for at least another week. That's the latest news and sport.
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14: Taking a look at the Eden Coast this morning, your winds are southwesterly, 15 to 25 knots. Your seas are 1 to 2 metres and your swell is southerly, 2 to 2.5 metres. Tide will be high at 10 past 12 this afternoon and low again at 10 past 7 this evening.
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14: Taking a look at the weather for your Thursday, a mostly sunny day today, reaching tops of 21 degrees across the coast. Tomorrow looking much the same with mostly sunny days ahead with tops of 24 degrees. Some marine wind warnings in place for the Batemans coast today though, so make sure you're safe out on the water. And today, right now, in these moments, 11 degrees in Bega. Maroombula currently sitting on 12. Batemans Bay slowly creeping up this morning on 9 degrees and Naruma currently sitting on 13. 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
14: Only one nut in the building this morning. Brad back tomorrow. No, back Monday morning from 6 a.m. tomorrow. We won't even be in the studio. I'll be down at Pambula Footy Ground having some brekkie with the tradies in my fluoro pink tradie t-shirt. But yeah, I'm going to be looking the part. Don't ask me to hammer anything, though, because I will hurt myself. More of the best music on the way coming up in just a few. We're going to play Trailer Trash, have a chat with Jesse about what's coming up at the Picture Showman, and what's popping. You know, guys, I've been excited about this one today because there's someone coming to Australia that I can't understand why. And, I'm excited about it. I'm not mad about it. But I'm trying to give you a clue as to why this one is so exciting. It's from my childhood.
15: Merry Christmas, you filthy animal. And a Happy New Year.
14: Apologies. That was a little bit louder than I expected. But yes, that is your clue for who is coming to hit the Australian shores and do a tour around the country. I'll tell you in just a few, of course, revealing who it is. Noah Kahan on the way right now. This is The Great Divide here on Power FM.

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1: Stop pretending to know what everyone's talking about and catch up on the latest in gossip and entertainment with Aaron and Brad's What's Poppin'.
0: All right, let's find out what's popping this morning and guess who's coming to Australia.
2: I'm going to give you to the count of 10 to get your ugly, yellow, no good keister off my property.
0: You know what I've just realised? Trying to find something that he says in the movie, Macaulay Culkin doesn't even have many iconic lines. I feel like it's all lip-synced and other people in the movie. But Macaulay Culkin is coming to Australia. How exciting is that? Has he announced an Australian tour this November? But he's not just coming out for a question and answer. No, no, no. He's screening Home Alone on the big screen. And then Macaulay's going to come out after for the live interview, behind-the-scenes stories and memories from making the movie. It's called Home Alone, A Nostalgic Night with Macaulay Culkin, which sounds very wholesome considering the film itself is essentially 2 hours of our childhood. I'm kind of hoping that his family comes with him as well because his wife is London Tipton from The Suite Life. So, hello, two childhood favourites right there. In other news, Dolly Parton is getting a tribute on the way. The Country Music Association has a huge 2-hour television special celebrating Dolly's life. And will feature performances, archive footages, stories, and celebrating her career and everything she did on the way of music as well. And probably most Dolly detail of the entire thing, the proceeds are from the event are going to go straight to Dolly Parton's Imagination Library, so even her memorial is somehow getting that help out to the kids, which is fantastic. And in even other news, someone else is heading to our shores. It is Calvin Harris. It's finally happening. Calvin Harris has announced his first ever headline tour here in Australia, which genuinely surprised me considering he's been not here ever before. He's been making enormous hits for nearly 20 years and he hasn't come here for his own headline tour. He has played a couple of festivals here before. He's DJed a lot of massive events, but it was actually never been his own tour here in Australia. He's never headlined around the country. So that's changing now with this Scottish superstar announcing his first proper headline run. And honestly, we kind of forget how crazy that set list is going to be, of course, like this one. How Deep Is Your Love? One Kiss, Promises, This Is What You Came For. Basically going back to 2011 and putting it all on shuffle. How cool is that? I think it's going to be a fantastic time to be in Australia with Macaulay Culkin, Calvin Harris on the way. Ah, have fun to be an Aussie right now. 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I'm going to go blow my nose.
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0: It is that time again, one of my favourite times of the week, where we get to see what's coming to the movies and to tell us all about it. Jesse from the Picture Show Man Marimbula is here. Jesse, how are you today?
2: Yeah, I'm really well, thanks, Erin. How about yourself?
0: I'm good, thank you. I'm excited to see what's coming out for the school holidays.
2: Yeah, well, we've got a good one for the kids. It's called Forgotten Island. So it's sort of about a pair of friends who fall into this mystical portal that takes them to a magical island. And it has this great animation style. It sort of almost reminds me a little bit of like K-pop Demon Hunters.
0: Yeah, okay.
2: with the way they've gone with it. But I think their only way to sort of escape is to sort of sacrifice their memories of each other. So it's interesting to see where that one's going to go. But look, it looks really bright, colourful, fast-paced, so I think it'll be really good for the kids.
0: Oh, I know. It's always those ones, though, that have you maybe sniffling into your sleeve a little bit in there as well, though, hey?
2: Oh, it's crazy how the kids' movies can evoke those sort of emotions. I know when I went and saw the, I think it was The Wild Robot.
0: Yes.
2: I was bawling in bits of that. I was terrible.
0: That one was a sad one. Is there anything coming out for the adults, maybe?
2: Yeah, we do. We have a film, and it's called By Any Means. And this one actually has Mark Wahlberg in it.
0: Oh, yes.
2: It's actually based slightly on a true story as well. So it's sort of set in the mid-60s. And there's been some civil rights leaders who have been targeted.
0: Okay.
2: And the FBI are trying to figure out what's happened. And the FBI actually employ the help of a mafia hitman who's played by Mark Wahlberg. So they're sort of going down a bit of a violent route there. So if you like your sort of action movies mixed in with a little bit of truth, you know, a bit of historical fact, they always bend it a little bit, obviously, in the movie, though. But this one could be for you, I think.
0: Oh, awesome. Okay. And what would you have as a classic recommendation this week, Jesse?
2: Yeah, I'm delving back to a bit of an older one. This is from the mid-1990s. It's called The Rock.
0: Okay.
2: And it's set on like Alcatraz in San Francisco, and it has Sean Connery and Nicolas Cage and Ed Harris.
0: Big stars.
2: Big stars in this one. And it's, I think there's like a nerve agent gas that's going to be set off. And there's even some fan theories with this one too, that it's actually like a James Bond movie and that Sean Connery is James Bond in this, even though they never mention that in the film itself. But it's a great, great action flick. So The Rock is my classic movie recommendation.
0: So going off that, are we talking like this is pre-007, like he hasn't become 007 yet?
2: Sort of post 007, because Sean Connery's actually in jail, and they have to get him out to sort of help with the task that's being completed in the film. And it's sort of, some theories kind of say that that's actually James Bond, who's actually had to go to jail, and then they sort of get him out to help with one last sort of mission.
0: Oh, I like when they do that. I love when fans come up with these cool theories. Even in the Disney World, all the movies are connected according to the fans.
2: I was just going to say, if you look at the Pixar theory list, it's so cool. So if the listeners haven't, go out and have a look at how all the Pixar movies are potentially connected. It's just so cool.
0: It's really cool. Well, Jesse, thank you so much for our chat this week, and we'll see you at the cinema.
2: I'll see you then. Thanks, Erin.
0: Coming up in just a few, how you can get to the cinema. We're giving away a double pass after Ella Langley.

0: Ella Langley there with Be Her. You're listening to Power FM. Hey, before we went into Ella Langley, we chatted to Jesse from The Picture Show Man, and now it is time to give you a double pass to the cinemas. All you have to do is tell me what movie this is.
1: Okay, my name's only been in there once. They're not going to pick you.
2: Primrose Everdeen.
3: I volunteer! I volunteer as tribute.
0: I don't know. I feel like this one is pretty easy. A new trailer for the sequel, or the prequel, has dropped this morning, I should say. 1-300-92-1250. If you want to win a double pass to The Picture Show Man, give me a call and tell me what movie that is.
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0: 1-300-92-1250 if you want to win those movie tickets. 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I'm still working it out. Okay, here's the news. 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
17: Morning, it's Darren Catroupi in the Far South Coast newsroom with your local news first. Housing Minister Rose Jackson says Bega Valley Shire Council can do a lot more to make it easier for people to live in a tiny home legally. While some councils in New South Wales, including Shell Harbour and Muswellbrook, welcome the movable dwellings, Bega Valley Shire takes a hardline approach, requiring owners to undertake the same costly DA process as a normal residential building. Ms Jackson says there are other options open to the council.
0: It's pretty clear to me that when you look at other local government areas in New South Wales, they're taking a different approach. And I have sort of consistently indicated that, you know, Bega does have more levers than it is using to provide a pathway, an approval pathway.
17: A former Bega tobacco shop worker will be sentenced today after admitting he propositioned a teenager for sex in exchange for a vape and cigarettes. Sunny Shailesbhai Patel has pleaded guilty to procuring a child for unlawful sexual activity in February this year. Related charges of intentionally sexually touching a child under 16 and common assault have been withdrawn. Bega District News reports the 31-year-old has been in custody since his arrest after the 15-year-old girl contacted police. A big funeral will be held at Wollumla today for one of the Far South Coast's favourite sons. Les Boyle from Cobargo came to the area after a career playing first-grade rugby league with Canterbury and Newtown. He went on to captain coach the Bega Rovers to successive Group 16 premierships in 1971 and 72 before playing for Cobargo, then coaching Bermagui Cobargo Eels in the minor league over the next few decades. Les passed away earlier this month after a long battle with illness. In local sport, the Far South Coast Cricket Association has confirmed the list of veteran players set to descend on the area next month as part of a visit from the New South Wales Baggy Blues. Junior and senior coaching clinics, a sportsman's dinner and a T20 match will be played in Bega. While current New South Wales players will not be revealed until the final days leading up to the events, Association Treasurer Rod McDonald says there'll be plenty of cricketing greats coming on October 7th. Seven and eight.
3: Rick McCosker, Wayne Holdsworth, probably the fastest bowler in Australia during the 90s. Trevor Bayliss and Steve Rixon as well coming. Should be a really good dinner on the Wednesday night at the Bega Golf Club.
17: That's your latest local news and sport. I'm Darren Katrupi.
16: 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Now.
10: Hi, I'm Phoebe Humphrey. A senior minister has hit back at reports of divisions within Cabinet ahead of today's release of Labor's migration policy. Tanya Plibersek rejecting an assertion on the ABC that there were disagreements amongst her colleagues.
18: You don't know that at all. That has been reported.
19: There weren't any disagreements at all? You all agreed on everything?
18: I don't talk about what happened in Cabinet, but I can say to you that it was a very constructive discussion.
10: Aussie motorists are being warned to brace for even more pain at the bowser as fuel prices continue to soar on the back of the conflict in the Middle East. The latest escalation has led to some independent fuel distributors along the East Coast being denied their usual allocations, while AMP says households will soon be paying a record percentage of their weekly budgets on filling up their cars. And three Aussie suburbs have made it onto the list of the world's coolest neighbourhoods. The highest ranking was Brisbane's New Farm, while North Hobart and South Melbourne also made the top 40 by Time Out. A Seoul suburb took out the top spot.
16: Visit the team you can trust at Whale Coast Realty on the flat in Naruma. 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
10: In sport, Ryan Pappenhausen has ruled out a return to the NRL. The former Storm Premiership player announced his shock retirement last year, planning to take 12 months out of the game, but he's told Nine right now he has no intention of coming back.
20: I think my drive's gone into different areas now. I think it was served its purpose for footy and met some great people and had some good opportunities, but it's just sort of looking at the next path.
10: And Adelaide's Max Michelani will miss the start of next season after failing to have his one-match ban overturned at the AFL Tribunal. He was cited for striking Brisbane's Charlie Cameron. That's the latest news and sport.
16: As South Coast is walking the dogs at the old Bega Racecourse, Power FM's Aaron and Brad.
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0: If you need to fill the tank in Maroota this morning, unleaded sitting at 207.9, while diesel sits at 262.9. In Bega, unleaded sits at 230.9, while diesel sits at 269.9.
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0: Take a look at the map this morning. Nothing too hectic to report as of yet, but do let us know if you see something we should know about. 1300 92 12 50. Shout out to the guy that gave us a call yesterday letting us know something was happening on the roads throughout the day. Just because the breaky show is over doesn't mean we don't love your updates anyway. So give us a call if you see something. 1300 92 12 50 is the number to call. Those roadworks still in place at Mogo near Church Street, Maitland's Bay between Guy Street and the Old Prince's Highway, and Batehaven Beach Road at Casey's Beach. In the valley, on the Prince's Highway at Brogo Pass, Marimbula on Beach Street, and the Snowy Mountains Highway at Stony Creek. Livetraffic.com for all your updates.
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0: Take a look at the weather on the South Coast for your Thursday. It is going to be a lovely day and a lovely couple of days, I'd say. Mostly sunny today, reaching tops of 21 degrees. Your marine wind warning in place for the Batemans Coast today as well. So make sure you keep that in mind if you're heading out on the ocean. Tomorrow looking mostly sunny as well and a top of 24 degrees. Right now in Bega, it is 11 degrees. Maroombula sits on 14, as well as Naruma, while Batemans Bay sits on 12. Degrees. 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
16: 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Running late this morning? Blame it on them.
0: Hey!
16: Okay then, just Brad. Blame it on Brad.
1: Yeah. Wait, what?
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0: Hello to you all across the South Coast. I put the call out earlier this morning. If you wanted to win movie tickets, give me a call, 1300 92 12 50, and we got a call. How amazing. I learned how to answer the phone. Good morning, Power FM. Who do I have on the line?
2: Hey, it's Kim from Wallagoot. How are you going?
0: Good, thanks, Kim. How are you this morning?
2: I'm good, thank you. Just wondering if I can win these tickets.
0: All right, let's see. Can you tell me what this movie is?
6: I haven't been in there once. They're not going to pick you.
23: Primrose Everdeen.
24: I volunteer! I volunteer as tribute.
0: It's a pretty classic movie for me, one of my favourites. What do you think it is?
2: I reckon it's The Hunger Games.
0: Congratulations! You have won a double pass to the cinemas in Marimbula. Do you know what you'd want to go see today?

0: awesome. Thank you so much.
1: And just like that, she and her fam are off to the cinema. Well, her and a friend, maybe. Not the whole fam. Just a double pass to the Picture Show Man if you want to play next week when we play Trailer Trash. 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More of the best music on the way. And in just moments, we're going to catch up with Aiden for the final whistle, because I won't be in the studio tomorrow. So we're going to do it this morning. 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It's Maroon 5, What Lovers Do, here on Power.

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1: When it comes to sport, there's a reason why Aaron and Brad were always picked last to play. So Aiden's here to update the South Coast on all the latest in sport with Power FM's The Final Whistle.
2: Oh, that is a good try!
0: Now, Aiden, you're joining us today on a Thursday. It's a little different than tomorrow, usually on a Friday, but we're going to be out at the footy ground tomorrow morning, so I thought we'd just bring you in this morning.
3: Yeah, no, you're going to be busy tomorrow, so let's talk about the wide world of sport.
0: Let's do it.
3: So we'll start off with the AFL, because they've got a Friday night footy game. It is the Sydney Swans going against the Fremantle Dockers at the SCG.
0: Did I hear something about a beef at the hotel?
3: I did see that.
0: Yeah.
3: That they kicked out a Freo fan, and I think it was thoroughly deserved.
0: Oh, wow.
3: Because I have some strong opinions on the Freo fan. But no, it's going to be a pretty huge game because Sydney, they made the grand final like three. If they make it this year, it'll be like three out of the last 5 years they've made the

0: Wow, that's cool.
1: But they've never won.
0: Oh, they've just kind of been there. Always a bridesmaid, never bride.
1: Each time they get smoked. So if Sydney do make it the grand final this year, maybe they might change their fortunes. But Fremantle, they looked really good last week against the Cats, and you can see them taking home that victory. There's also another prelim final, the preliminary final. So whoever wins this game, or either game, go into the grand final.
0: So this is the deciders right here this weekend.
1: The one before the grand final.
0: Okay. Yeah. Yeah.
1: And that game is the Hawthorn Hawks versus the Brisbane Lions.
0: Oh, interesting.
1: And in the NRL, they're also in finals at the moment, but they're a week behind in the AFL.
0: Okay, yep.
1: So they've got the Roosters taking on the Cronulla Sharks in Sydney on Saturday night. So that's going to be a pretty good game because it's a sudden death game. And the Roosters last week, they lost to the Panthers.
0: Oh.
1: And, you know, they've got some motivation. You know, after you lose your first game, you always want to come back and really get that next victory.
0: Especially in these weeks, you'd want to be fighting for your life.
1: Well, you've got to be. Yeah. But the winner of this game will be going against the Dolphins in Suncorp Stadium in the preliminary final next weekend. And the last story, we're going to go over to the US because, we had the NFL last week. We've got Kyle Shanahan, the head coach, trying to explain how the days work over here.
0: Yes.
1: But we've also got baseball.
0: Yes, and baseball.
1: It's almost playoff time.
0: Okay.
1: And there's an Aussie on the Cleveland Guardians. His name is Travis Bizarna.
0: Let's go, Trav.
1: And yesterday. I'm going through the Shanahan puff again.
0: Today, tomorrow, yesterday.
1: But I think it was yesterday. Travis Bizarna, he hit two home runs.
0: Let's go.
1: In a game against the Chicago White Sox. And then Cleveland won again today. And that means they are now taking over in charge of the American League Central. So Travis, he might be able to be playing his first ever playoff game for the Guardians in the next few a couple of weeks.
0: That's exciting. Well, we'll have to definitely keep an eye on Travis and see if he takes the pitch. The pitch? The field?
1: No, he's a batsman. Yeah.
0: The diamond?
1: Yeah, you'd say the diamond.
0: The ground?
1: The park? The ballpark? I don't know.
0: He's going to play sport. Woo!
1: Yes.
0: Amazing. Aiden, anything else for the sporting world today?
1: That's all for today.
0: That's all for today. Well, thank you so much for the final whistle today.
1: Yes.
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0: 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Only 2 minutes until 9 o'clock. Aiden jumping in the hot seat and going to take you through the ad-free 50. 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So thanks for hanging out with me, and I'll catch you live from Pambula Footy Ground tomorrow morning for the Tradies Breakfast. All thanks to Mitre 10, and I'll see you all out there. 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
9: Hey there, it's Darren Katrupi in the Far South Coast newsroom with your local news first. Housing Minister Rose Jackson has defended the state government's position on reforming planning laws surrounding the use of tiny homes as a permanent place to live. Bega Valley Shire Mayor Russell Fitzpatrick has expressed his frustration at the lack of action, saying he's been told by Planning Minister Paul Scully it's at the bottom of his in tray and is not a priority. But Ms Jackson says the government has not been sitting idle on the issue at all.
10: I don't know whether the mayor's necessarily being fair to the Minister for Planning then. I think that maybe a little bit of verballing going on, because actually the state has done a whole lot of work to try and recognise that there's inconsistency here. We had a full parliamentary inquiry specifically looking at this. We have done, as you said, work on a legislative path forward, including consultation.
9: Yorubadala Shire Council has been invited to attend a breakfast meeting on Thursday next week to explain why there's been no progress for the past 5 years on the Southhead Road Shared Pathway project to provide a safe link between Maruya and Maruya Heads. Local residents interested in the issue are also being urged to attend as the town's business chamber moved to push for the long-running project to be completed in honour of teenager Chris Bryce, who died after being struck by a vehicle on Southhead Road. Chamber President Rob Pollock says the council has dropped the ball on this important community project.
11: The council decided that they'd step in and take it over and promised to have it completed by 2025. Well, it's now 2023. 2026, and it's nowhere near complete. And we're hearing that the Congo cycleway has been brought up to attention by the Yirrabilla Shire Council. We just want some action to get this cycleway finished.
9: A meeting will be held at the Adelaide Hotel from 7:30. A judge has told a homeless man he needs to sort himself out, otherwise this is going to be a cycle that you'll keep going through. The remark from Judge Michael Love after Jaden Caldwell pleaded guilty to three serious domestic violence-related offences. His lawyer Adam Sumbeck telling Batemans Bay local court his client hates it in prison and his rehabilitation time would be better served in the community. Despite finding the threshold for jail time had been crossed, Caldwell's been sentenced to an intensive corrections order for the next 12 months and ordered to perform 80 hours of community service work. In local sport, one of the most successful professional rugby league players from the far south coast has announced her retirement from the game. Sydney Roosters, New South Wales and Australian rep Millie Elliott to pull up stumps at the end of the current NRLW season. The Cobargo product has also played with Newcastle and Brisbane. That's your latest local news and sport. I'm Darren Katrubi.
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0: Hi, I'm Phoebe Humphrey. Tony Burke will deliver his much-anticipated migration speech at the National Press Club. The Home Affairs Minister has already flagged a focus on the families of student visa holders and visa overstayers as part of the crackdown. His appearance comes a month after he was supposed to talk about it, something One Nation MP Barnaby Joyce hasn't forgotten.
3: Honestly, he was the greatest no-show since Amelia Earhart when he didn't turn up to the press club, so he'll have to have a Google Maps with him.
0: They're on Nine. There's calls for greater transparency from ASIO following revelations four major terror plots have been foiled since the Bondi attack. News Corp reports the plots were thwarted in the first half of this year. And Buckingham Palace has hit back at a new book claiming King Charles said the world would forget Princess Diana soon enough after her death. Diana's brother Earl Spencer making the allegation, claiming the comment was made during a phone call with the then prince. The palace says grief can cloud reason and affect judgment.
1: Visit the team you can trust at Whale Coast Realty on the flat in Naruma. 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
0: In sport, team sheets for this weekend's AFL prelim finals will be released later today. Freo has arrived in Sydney for tomorrow night's SCG clash, with retiring forward Sam Switkowski telling Seven he has mixed emotions heading into what could be his final AFL match.
12: I tried to just soak it up a bit, soaking in the stadium and the crowd. And of course, we're all human, I would love to finish on high.
0: And fixtures have been locked in for week three of the NRL finals. The Dolphins will face the winner of the Roosters-Sharks clash at Suncorp next Friday. That's the latest news and sport.
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13: Mostly sunny and reaching a max of 21 today on the south coast. Having a look at tomorrow, it stops at 24 and sunny. There's a chance of morning frost in the Bigger Valley. Nothing in the Yirrabilla. 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
13: 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We've also got Queen's Radio Gaga. Houdini from Eminem. All this and so much more. 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

0: It's Barry Finn. 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